Classic rock at night, that's Foreigner and Urgent. Neighborhood in Seattle broke a Guinness World Record by gathering 830 people to eat dim sum together. Is that too many people at dinner? Headstones after Queen, classic rock at night. She keeps

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1: 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And if you're racing around in the morning, we will get you settled with Niagara's local news, traffic, and weather.
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1: I want you to want me.
0: What, me? Little old me? Friday is tomorrow. The weekend is coming. Matthew Goodband coming too. Right now it's Cheap Trick for you. Crank it up. It's Classic Rock at Night.

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1: I found me a reason, so check me tomorrow. We'll see if I'm leaking.

0: Classic Rock at Night. Hello, Time Bomb. Matthew Goodbam. English man named Mark Dexter just found his wallet that had been lost for more than 30 years. That is a lifetime ago. Somebody found it buried in some kind of vacant lot. And he reached out on Facebook, and Mark went to go get it. Now, the best part for him was seeing that old job ID that made him nostalgic for his younger years. Pretty cool, though, to get a rare glimpse into your past 30 years ago. Now, the wallet was empty, which also reminded Mark that he's broke.
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1: 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Niagara three-day weather.
2: Mainly cloudy tonight, a chance of showers with the risk of a thunderstorm, a low of 16. Cloudy for Friday, becoming a mix of sun and cloud near noon, a high of 23. Saturday, mix of sun and cloud, a high of 25. And Sunday, sunny with a high of 27.
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It's Trampled Underfoot. Want to go see the Well and Jackfish? Jackfish Friday tomorrow with Darlene and Brian. That's your chance to get some tickets to see the boys at the pond. Having a great season so far. Most exciting thing you'll see in Niagara is your Well and Jackfish. Your chance to win tomorrow morning. Good luck. You too right now. It's Classic Rock, 91.7 Giant FM.

0: Rock at Night, Gold on the Ceiling. 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
1: 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Niagara three-day weather.
2: Mainly cloudy tonight, a chance of showers with the risk of a thunderstorm, a low of 16. Cloudy for Friday, becoming a mix of sun and cloud near noon, a high of 23. Saturday, mix of sun and cloud, a high of 25. And Sunday, sunny with a high of 27.
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0: 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Niagara three-day weather.
5: Mainly cloudy tonight. A chance of showers with the risk of a thunderstorm. A low of 16. Cloudy for Friday. Becoming a mix of sun and cloud near noon. A high of 23. Saturday, mix of sun and cloud. A high of 25. And Sunday, sunny with a high of 27.
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0: 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You behave the game, Stan! 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

0: 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Happy Friday. We're finally here. 5:56 with Darren Bry.
1: And we've got a yellow fog warning for Niagara right now. Some heavy fog patches around the region, which, of course, is going to be gone as the morning goes along. So we're in for a mainly cloudy day today with a humidex of 29. Right now, 14.
0: Yes, and it's going to be a beautiful weekend. 24 this afternoon. Same thing tomorrow. 27 in the sunshine for Sunday, which is good because Ontario is offering free recreational fishing across the province starting tomorrow.
1: Which is a really cool way to relax if you don't take it that seriously. If you go there with the mindset, I'm going to reel in about, 10 big ones. No, you got to go there just for the nice R&R.
0: I think most people do. That's how they relax.
1: Well, some people go there like, no, I got to catch. I've had some buddies who were like that, and they were really uptight.
0: Oh, that's no fun at all.
1: No, exactly. You've got to be able just to be cool about it and just have fun.
0: I'm throwing you over the side of the boat if you're doing that.
1: Yeah.
0: With your life jacket on, of course.
1: Right.
0: So this is open to all Ontario residents. You can enjoy the lakes, the rivers during the Canada Day period because our country turns 159 on Wednesday.
1: Happy birthday to us. And by the way, a lot of those rivers and streams are being cleaned up these days, so you're getting a nice deal of fish that are coming back again.
0: I can't tell you the last time I went fishing.
1: It's been a while now. The last time I went fishing, it was up north, and my buddy snagged a pike, but when he saw its teeth, he dropped the fishing pole.
0: He got scared,
1: and the fishing rod was a real modern one. And
0: expensive.
1: The guy who loaned it to him was not happy.
0: I just like going into Bass Pro Shops.
1: Yeah.
0: It's like the Disneyland, full of camo. It's just great.
1: You got it.
0: Let's get her going. Blondie on Giant FM. Good morning.

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1: Mainly cloudy today with a high of 24, feeling more like 29. Good morning. I'm Matt Latour. Your complete three-day pinpoint weather details coming up. The 10th anniversary Welland Float Fest has been canceled. Organizers say the decision was made because they cannot guarantee a safe environment for everyone involved without the full support of all stakeholders. That means the July 5th event, including canal floating, vendors, live music, shopping, and fireworks, will not go ahead, and 2026 floating registrations will be canceled. Organizers thanked volunteers, performers, and sponsors for their efforts and say they're hopeful the family event will return in 2027. Niagara police are releasing new video as they continue searching for missing 80-year-old Stuart Stone. Investigators say the footage shows him walking north on Lake Street near Black Knight Road about 3:20 Monday afternoon, wearing black shorts, a blue-gray jacket, a Blue Jays cap, and carrying a black reusable shopping bag. Police are asking residents near Lake Street and Lakeshore Road to check sheds, garages, and other outbuildings where someone may have sought shelter. They're also looking for anybody with security or dash cam footage from the area. And a Welland man is facing charges following an internet child exploitation investigation in Niagara. Police say NRPS's internet child exploitation unit began the investigation earlier this month after reports of child sexual abuse and exploitation material being shared on a social media platform. With help from the Technological Crimes Unit, investigators identified the suspect in Welland. Yesterday, 43-year-old Michael Eldridge was arrested and charged with possession, accessing, and making available child sexual abuse and exploitation material. In sports yesterday at the FIFA World Cup, Ivory Coast defeated Curacao 2-0. Ecuador beat Germany 2-1. The Netherlands defeated Tunisia 3-1. Japan and Sweden drew 1-1. Turkey upset the USA 3-2. And Australia and Paraguay drew 0-0. Canada plays South Africa in the round of 32 on Sunday at 3 p.m. In baseball action, the Blue Jays fell to the Rangers 6-5 last night. The Welland Jackfish's game against the Hamilton Cardinals was postponed due to the weather. And in CFL action, Edmonton defeated Winnipeg 23-18. 91.7 Giant FM Niagara traffic and weather. 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
7: And we are looking good on Niagara roads right now. Doesn't seem to be any problems at all on the local roads and the major highways. And on the QE, Toronto-bound, also in good shape as you're heading out towards Toronto. We do have a collision on Highway 427 northbound express at Dundas Street in TO. The right lane and the right shoulder are closed because of that collision. 40 rebound is moving well. The highway all the way to the border. At the border right now, looks like the delays are limited to just trucks, 14 minutes at the Peace Bridge, and that's heading into Canada. No delay for cars at all, and the Welland Canal bridges are down and available. They're all down and available. 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More traffic in minutes. Coming up, Niagara three-day weather.
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1: Lots of fog out there this morning, but mainly cloudy this afternoon with a high of 24, feeling more like 29 with the humidity. A few clouds tonight with an overnight low of 13. Tomorrow, skies clearing, a high of 24, feeling more like 32. And on Sunday, sunshine with a high of 27. I'm Matt Latour.
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0: 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Happy morning. It's 6:10 with Dora and Bri.
1: It's sex what? What is it?
0: It's a sex happy morning.
1: Oh, gosh. What the heck are we talking about here?
0: I have no idea.
1: I'm just a little foggy right now. Speaking of, we've got a yellow fog warning in effect from Environment Canada. It's going to be mainly cloudy today. Also, a humidex reading of about 29, so pretty sticky out there. Currently, it's 14.
0: Yes, last call for Nitro. 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
1: July the 3rd right through the 5th at Toronto Motorsports Park. We're going to send you there with a 4-pack of tickets and camping as well. So bring the trailer, bring your tent, set it up, and you'll be able to watch days upon days of great racing action.
0: Yep, one last prize pack coming up for ya. Maybe you're hanging poolside. Do you shower before jumping in, or just straight in with cannonball?
1: Ooh, that's a really good question. I think it depends where I am, to tell you the truth. When it comes to my own pool, everybody showers, okay?
0: Good, we'll be talking about that.
1: Right.
0: Should bars limit booze to one drink every 30 minutes? I know all the pubs and bars are packed for FIFA, especially on Sunday when we play. Who are we playing? South Africa.
1: South Africa on Sunday in Los Angeles. Wow. Should they limit them?
0: One drink every 30 minutes. Interesting way that they may do this.
1: Really?
0: Yeah.
1: It doesn't sound that bad to me, but I have some friends in the UK who would definitely say, no bloomin' way.
0: There's a super funny cartoon firing up next month. Not for kids.
1: Oh, my favorite.
0: Move Over, Family Guy. It looks hilarious, and it's a spoof of a very popular TV series.
1: Move Over, Family Guy? You mean it's going to be cruder than Family Guy? Look out.
0: A little darker.
1: A little darker.
0: Yeah,
1: okay.
0: But it looks really funny. I caught some of it. One graduation story this morning that's guaranteed to get people talking. School's out forever, right?
1: That's right. Yep. The kids are out now for a number of months, so enjoy your break, everyone.
0: And we're talking Niagara's Hot Topics with MPP Wayne Gates just after 8:30.
1: We finally got him. He is a tough guy to get to talk to, but we have him, and looking forward to finding out about the topics here in the region.
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1: And a good-looking drive in Niagara right now. No problems on the QE Toronto bound with light volume than usual for a Friday morning. The only problem is a collision on Highway 427 northbound express on Dundas Street in Toronto. The right lane and the right shoulder are currently closed. Fort Erie bound QEW is moving very well all the way to the border. Just a delay for trucks at the border. 14 minutes at the Peace Bridge that's heading into Canada. Once again, no delay for cars at all. And your well and canal bridges are down and available. 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
1: And we've got a yellow fog warning in effect for Niagara right now. So fog patches, they'll be gone as the morning goes along. Then we're going to warm up to about 29 as far as the humidex is concerned. It'll be mostly cloudy and currently 14 in Niagara.
0: You ever watch Breaking Bad?
1: Oh, yes.
0: Right?
1: Are you, with Walter White, is that who it was?
0: Emmy-winning crime drama about the high school chemistry teacher
1: yes.
0: who becomes a ruthless meth kingpin.
1: Bryan Cranston. Who thought that old Malcolm's dad would end up the way he did?
0: No doubt.
1: Yeah.
0: Well, Breaking Bad, okay. Tubi has a new animated show coming out next month, and it's called Breaking Bear.
1: Okay.
0: Breaking Bear. Here's a bit of the trailer, and I mean, this is the clean portion that we could play.
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0: Breaking Bear all-star cast, Brendan Fraser, Sarah Michelle Gellar, Elizabeth Hurley, and they're describing this as kind of a blend between Yogi Bear, Sopranos, Scarface, and Goodfellas.
1: Yogi Bear. That's the best part I
0: With
1: love.
0: With Goodfellas, Scarface, Sopranos. Like, it's going to be wild, twisty, and crazy. One of the producers is Tom DeLonge of Blink 182.
1: Okay.
0: Yeah.
1: Wow. Oh, too bad they couldn't get Bryan Cranston in there to do, like,
0: you
1: one of the boys.
0: You never know.
1: That would have been outstanding. But that is a pretty good lineup for this.
0: Oh, yes. It's supposed to be great. Breaking Bear on Tubi, July 24th.
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1: Mainly cloudy today with a high of 24, feeling more like 29. Good morning. I'm Matt Latour. Your complete three-day pinpoint weather details coming up. There will be no Welland Float Fest this summer. Organizers have canceled the popular July 5th event, saying safety has always been their top priority and they couldn't move forward without full cooperation from everybody involved. The cancellation includes floating on the recreational canal, entertainment, food vendors, shopping, and the fireworks show, with all registrations being either refunded or canceled. Organizers apologize for the disappointment and say they're working towards bringing FloatFest back in 2027. Brock University is launching a lab aimed at keeping students ahead of rapidly evolving technology in AI, robotics, and engineering fields. The Ontario government has invested more than $900,000 to support the Engineering and Computer Science, Artificial Intelligence, Robotics, and Mechatronics Lab, which opens this fall. The facility will feature advanced equipment, including self-driving vehicles, robotic systems, and industrial automation tools, giving students hands-on training for future careers in tech-driven industries. And Ontario is once again opening up the lakes and rivers for free fishing ahead of Canada Day. From tomorrow until July 5th, Canadian residents can fish anywhere in the province without a license or an outdoors card. Officials say it's a chance to get outdoors and enjoy the holiday week, but all regular catch limits and fishing rules still apply. In sports yesterday at the FIFA World Cup, Ivory Coast defeated Curacao 2-0. Ecuador beat Germany 2-1. The Netherlands defeated Tunisia 3-1. Japan and Sweden drew 1-1. Turkey upset the USA 3-2. And Australia and Paraguay drew 0-0. Canada plays South Africa in the round of 32 on Sunday at 3 p.m. In baseball action, the Blue Jays fell to the Rangers 6-5 last night. The Welland Jackfishes game against the Hamilton Cardinals was

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3: Happy Friday, 6:32 Giant Mornings with Dar and Bri. There's a trio of Ontario residents doing something real cool. We'll tell you about that in a bit.
4: All right, speaking of cool, looks like it's a pretty cool drive out around Niagara right now. There are no problems to report. If you're on the QE Toronto bound, light volume for a Friday morning, so everything is moving well, as is the QE Fort Erie bound as well. At the border, there are some delays. We've got about a 10-minute delay for trucks at the Peace Bridge that's heading into Canada. Make it a 12-minute delay at the Queenston-Lewiston Bridge for trucks heading into the U.S. There are no delays for cars whatsoever, and the Welland Canal bridges are all down and available. 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More traffic in minutes coming up. Niagara 3-day weather.
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2: 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Niagara 3-day weather.
0: Lots of fog out there this morning, but mainly cloudy this afternoon with a high of 24, feeling more like 29 with the humidity. A few clouds tonight with an overnight low of 13. Tomorrow, skies clearing, a high of 24, feeling more like 32. And on Sunday, sunshine with a high of 27. I'm Matt Latour.
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0: Motley Crue, Extreme, and Tesla all together in one show, July 22nd, RBC Amphitheater.
1: Yeah, that's right. Good news that there isn't many residents around that area, but probably the fish in Lake Ontario are going to be like, what is that?
0: I know Live Nation's still having some chats with the folks up North Toronto.
1: Right.
0: With Rogers Stadium, AC/DC's coming, so watch out for the cannons.
1: They just might want to give the residents some earmuffs. You'd be stupid to wear them, though, to be honest with you.
0: Congratulations to the giant listeners picking up tickets to Motley Crue and AC/DC, and keep it here because we got some other cool stuff on the way. It's Dar and Bri, 6:39.
1: Hey, we got a mainly cloudy one today, but we also have a yellow fog warning in effect still for Niagara, so be careful. Obviously, as the morning goes along, those fog patches will be out of here. We'll have a humidex of around 29 today and currently 14.
0: Big giant salute to all the folks working on Willoughby Drive. Finally, that construction project is happening because, if you don't have a Jeep or a 4x4, it was really tough getting through there, and now hopefully it will be smooth operator.
1: That's beautiful. A lot of shocks. There won't be a lot of alignments to be done in your area, so that's some good news.
0: You know, potholes, just a bad thing now. In the parking lot here in Welland at the Giant Studio, we could fish in the, there's free fishing this weekend. Just come to the pothole.
1: And let me tell you, I have been around this station for a long time. We have filled that over and over and over, usually with gravel.
0: What's happening here that we have such potholes?
1: I'm not so sure, because usually it's the heavy trucks, the heavy vehicles that can create some of these potholes. I don't think we have that many heavy vehicles.
0: That's what I'm saying.
1: I mean, I know I eat a lot of junk food, but I don't think I'm that heavy.
0: There's three people in Ontario doing something cool. Grassroots Initiative to repair potholes themselves across our lovely province of Ontario. And they've been documenting their work on Insta. And they have an account at Sanchez.Ontario.
1: Okay.
0: I would be hitting these guys up. They've gained over 24,000 followers and millions of views. They're fixing potholes around London, Toronto, Scarborough. They spend about 2 hours, and they spend their own money, too, $100 to $250 per repair.
1: Wow, thanks a lot. And I would imagine that it's probably really smooth, like to the road surface. You know, like some of the ones you see today, no offense to anybody doing it, but I know you're in a hurry.
0: Dippity-doo.
1: So it's just like, fill it up, pat it down, move on.
0: Well, the reason they're kind of doing this, it was inspired by a friend's death in a motorcycle crash that was caused by poor road conditions.
1: Right,
0: those potholes, not good for riders.
1: Exactly. So that's fantastic. So you could just, like, get on a list and they'll come down to your area?
0: Perhaps.
1: Okay.
0: Give them a shout at Sanchez.Ontario on Instagram. Now, Toronto officials saying, leave it up to the crews to do it.
1: Oh, here we go.
0: The 311, put your name on the list. Maybe we'll see you sometime down the road.
1: Yeah, exactly. We don't want to wait until the Jetsons age, until these things get fixed.
0: Yeah, exactly. We have our own issues here in Niagara.
1: Yeah, we sure do. And some of them include potholes and some of them include businesses, but there's a lot. And we are going to be talking with MPP Wayne Gates just after 8:30 this morning and get to quite a few of them.
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1: 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Four-pack of tickets and some camping, so hang in there, everybody. All right, traffic-wise, we are looking good right now in Niagara. Trouble-free drive, the QEW, lighter volume than usual, being a Friday morning, so it's looking good all the way out to Toronto. Fort Erie bound, no problem at all. At the border, no delays. While in Canal, the bridges are all available. That is a perfect traffic update, and it is for Smart Clean. 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More traffic in minutes.
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1: And we are looking at a pretty decent day today. We've got some fog patches out there, and because of that, we have a yellow fog advisory from Environment Canada. However, they seem to be dissipating now as the morning goes along, so we're in for a mix of sun and cloud today, a humid X of 29, at the moment 14.
0: Toronto Motorsports Park bringing back the most anticipated racing weekend of the year. 3 days of nonstop racing action with the Nitro Nationals.
1: It's always one that's on the calendar with a lot of racing fans, and not only are we going to be sending you there to catch all the racing action, and there's a lot, by the way, on one of the coolest tracks in Ontario, if not Canada, but we're also going to send you there with camping as well.
0: Yeah, we make it a full weekend experience. They're going to have live music Friday and Saturday nights, Cherry Bomb and Shred Penner.
1: Cherry Bomb.
0: Wonder what music Cherry Bomb will be playing.
1: I don't know. Maybe some John Mellencamp comes to mind.
0: Yeah. The Saturday night fireworks show, and then, of course, lots of sparks and smoke. The Gassers, the shootout series. They got the legendary wheel-standing fire truck, the Bone Shaker jet truck. This is cool stuff.
1: Yeah, when you mention the Bone Shaker, that's when a lot of people are, I want to be there, because this is one of the coolest vehicles you're going to see on the track.
0: Kiddos 15 and under get in free. They're going to have local vendors, a wide variety of food. It's just a fun time.
1: It really is, and a four-pack of tickets, and once again, camping, and it can be yours. Well, I sound like a game show host now, don't I? It can be yours if the price is right. No, there's no price. All you need to do is go to our text line, 732-6917, and text the word dragsters.
0: Let's do it right now. 905-732-6917. Good luck.
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0: Niagara's Classic Rock, 91.7 Giant FM, 658 with Darren Bry. Congratulations to Darren. You're heading out to Cayuga with a family pack and camping to Toronto Motorsports Park to catch the Nitro Nationals in early July.
1: In July, July 3rd to the 5th. What a moment that's going to be. All right, and weather-wise today, we're under a yellow advisory for fog. We've got fog patches, which are going to disappear early this morning. And then we're in for a day, which is going to be a mix of sun and cloud and a humidex of 29. Currently, it's 14. And from the newsroom, Matt Latour's got details on the police releasing a video as part of their search for a St. Catharines missing man.
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1: Mainly cloudy today with a high of 24, feeling more like 29. Good morning. I'm Matt Latour. Your complete three-day pinpoint weather details coming up. The 10th anniversary Welland Float Fest has been canceled. Organizers say the decision was made because they could not guarantee a safe environment for everyone involved without the full support of all stakeholders. That means the July 5th event, including canal floating, vendors, live music, shopping, and fireworks, will not go ahead, and 2026 floating registrations will be canceled. Organizers thanked volunteers, performers, and sponsors for their efforts and say they're hopeful the family event will return in 2027. Niagara police are releasing new video as they continue searching for missing 80-year-old Stuart Stone. Investigators say the footage shows him walking north on Lake Street near Black Knight Road about 3:20 Monday afternoon, wearing black shorts, a blue-gray jacket, a Blue Jays cap, and carrying a black reusable shopping bag. Police are asking residents near Lake Street and Lakeshore Road to check sheds, garages, and other outbuildings where someone may have sought shelter. They're also looking for anybody with security or dash cam footage from the area. And a Welland man is facing charges following an internet child exploitation investigation in Niagara. Police say NRPS's internet child exploitation unit began the investigation earlier this month after reports of child sexual abuse and exploitation material being shared on a social media platform. With help from the Technological Crimes Unit, investigators identified the suspect in Welland. Yesterday, 43-year-old Michael Eldridge was arrested and charged with possession, accessing, and making available child sexual abuse and exploitation material. In sports yesterday at the FIFA World Cup, Ivory Coast defeated Curacao 2-0. Ecuador beat Germany 2-1. The Netherlands defeated Tunisia 3-1. Japan and Sweden drew 1-1. Turkey upset the USA 3-2. And Australia and Paraguay drew 0-0. Canada plays South Africa in the round of 32 on Sunday at 3 p.m. In baseball action, the Blue Jays fell to the Rangers 6-5 last night. The Welland Jackfishes game against the Hamilton Cardinals was postponed due to the weather. And in CFL action, Edmonton defeated Winnipeg 23-18. 91.7 Giant FM Niagara traffic and weather. 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
3: 7:05 Giant Mornings with Darren Bry. 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
4: 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Problem-free drive in Niagara, no issues at all. The Queenie to Roundabout, it's really good. Moving very well, even over the Burlington Skyway Bridge. The 40 rebound QEW also is looking good at this time. The only place where I'm seeing a little bit of volume right now is around the Lincoln Alexander Parkway and heading a little bit down the Shadoke Expressway. There's a possible collision now on the expressway as you're heading towards Toronto. We'll try and keep you up to date on that. At the border, we are looking good. There are no delays at all for any cars or trucks. And the Welland Canal latest update again shows the bridges are all down and available. 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More traffic in minutes coming up. Niagara three-day weather.
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0: 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Niagara three-day weather.
1: Lots of fog out there this morning, but mainly cloudy this afternoon with a high of 24, feeling more like 29 with the humidity. A few clouds tonight with an overnight low of 13. Tomorrow, skies clearing, a high of 24, feeling more like 32. And on Sunday, sunshine with a high of 27. I'm Matt Latour.
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1: And we're still under a yellow advisory for fog from Environment Canada. Have a look outside. It's pretty foggy in some parts of the region right now. So obviously that's going to dissipate as we go along. So we're in for a mix of sun and cloud, a humidex of 29, and currently it's 14 right now in Niagara.
0: Welland Float Fest canceled due to safety.
1: I know. Isn't that kind of shocking? It's been happening for years and years now, and it always gets a great turnout, but obviously maybe some personnel are not available to make sure that everybody stays safe on the water.
0: What are we going to do with all those tubes?
1: I know, some of those very creative tubes, by the way.
0: Oh, some of them are fun.
1: Like, I saw one where I think 8 people could be on it, and they were pizza slices.
0: Party casino, absolutely. You know, we used to use truck inner tubes.
1: Okay.
0: You know, cheap, right?
1: Yeah.
0: Go to the old automotive shop down the road. Hey, you got an old tube? I don't care if it's patched. I'll take it.
1: Still works, exactly. Yeah, well, you know, it's too bad.
0: We posted this on Facebook yesterday. Everybody's upset. You know, it's a big thing. It's always fun to watch the people float down, too. Some people are saying, let's just organize it and keep it and do it ourselves.
1: Right. Right. Well, a lot of people are organizing potholes to fill, so I'm not surprised people want to do this as well. But yeah,
0: Rebel tubers out there.
1: Rebel tubers. I think there could be a song with that in there. I mean, the Stones maybe had that on their new album.
0: Absolutely.
1: Rebel tubers.
0: Absolutely. Well, if you can't go floating, you can go swimming. The question is, should you rinse off before heading into the pool?
1: Generally, I think you should. I really think you should.
0: It depends on where and when. Maybe if it's your own pool, maybe you're good with going in with the sunscreen. I don't know.
1: Yeah, because it's my own pool, I'll probably make sure that I'm really clean because I'm the one that's probably going to have to vacuum it and skim it and clean it out and everything. So,
0: and the pH and the shocking and all that.
1: But usually, you know, I'm thinking, well, I have a shower during the daytime, so I'm pretty good. So one time I went to an indoor pool, public pool, and I came out. I just quickly got changed because time was running out. And I got out deck side and the whistle blows and this lifeguard says, "You're not wet. Go back."
0: Oh, they're watching you.
1: Yeah.
0: I'm so guilty. Like, I don't.
1: Like, so one time I came in and I just like threw water on my hair and everything else.
0: Yeah, yeah, yeah.
1: But I loved it. I wasn't wet.
0: So, from your British family there, a British source calls people who don't rinse off dry strokers.
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1: And continues to be a trouble-free drive in Niagara. If you come across anything this morning, 732-6917. QE Toronto bound looking good, moving well. Light volume of traffic. Fort Erie bound QEW also in good shape. And it looks like that problem on Highway 403 around the Lincoln Alexander Parkway and the Shadok Expressway looks like that's been cleared up, but still a little slow going in that area as you're heading towards Toronto. At the border right now, we are looking good. No delays for any cars or trucks. Well and canal, the bridges are all available. 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
1: And we've got a yellow fog advisory in effect from Environment Canada for Niagara region. So we got some heavy fog patches out there, which, of course, are going to dissipate as the morning goes along. And so we're in for a mix of sun and cloud later on today with a humidex reading of about 29. So it is going to be a little on the sticky side. Right now, it's currently 14 in the region.
0: Morning, Giant. What's going on?
2: Yeah, you made that a little comment about getting the old inner tubes from the old tire shop.
0: Yeah.
2: My parents or my dad did the same thing for my brother and I when we were younger. We learned one thing the very, very hard way.
0: Oh,
2: watch
0: no.
2: Where the valve stem is sticking. Have a good day.
0: You too, brother. Take care. So true. You got to watch it.
1: Yeah, that valve stem, it could do some damage there.
0: Oh, man. And, you know, we've got the Welland Float Fest canceled, so.
1: Yeah, that's right. So,
0: valve stem away.
1: That's right. Till next time, hopefully they'll be bringing it back.
0: All right. June 26th, babies. You share it with Jason Schwartzman, 46
1: years old today. I like this guy. He's kind of like a nerdy kind of character. He was in the Tannenbaum's movie.
0: That's Talia Shire's son.
1: I didn't know that was
0: really Adrian's son.
1: Really?
0: Yeah.
1: I wonder if he ever goes around and goes like, Adrian! Yeah, instead of mom.
0: Yes. Michael Vick, 46.
1: Yeah, so what can you do to screw up your life? You know, you're making millions of dollars as a Philadelphia Eagles top quarterback. What can I possibly do to screw it all over? Gets involved, of course, in that
0: dog fighting.
1: Yeah.
0: That was awful.
1: Yep.
0: Derek Jeter, 52, dreamy, retired New York Yankee shortstop.
1: Great player with the Yankees. Remember, it was Derek Jeter and A-Rod that hosted that that baseball special during the World Series where they got ticked off. Remember when our friend from the Blue Jays there, Junior,
0: yes.
1: the Yankees lose!
0: Chris O'Donnell is 56.
1: A lot of people remember him from playing the Boy Wonder, Robin, in one of the Batman movies.
0: You just don't want to get that role. It's like, hey, I got a script, Batman and Robin. You're thinking, yeah, Batman. It's like, no, you're going to be the little one.
1: Yeah, ask Burt Ward, the campy Robin, how that felt.
0: Aubrey Plaza, 42.
1: She played, I would call, like the quirky one in Parks and Recreation. Very funny character, though.
0: Also from Parks and Rec, Nick Offerman, 56.
1: Who plays the boss and was really funny in that.
0: He does his own professional woodworking.
1: I didn't realize he did that. Yeah, he's got to have a little sidekick there, a little side job.
0: Sean Hayes, 56.
1: Will and Grace. Eric
0: yes.
1: McCormick and Sean Hayes, Will and Grace.
0: Terry Nunn, 65.
1: From Berlin, right?
0: Take my breath away.
1: And also had a song with Sex, I'm a... Boom.
0: Yeah!
1: Sex, I'm a dot, dot, dot,
0: yeah,
1: dot, dot.
0: Yeah, that's right. Leave it there.
1: Berlin.
0: I can't believe Chris Isaak is 70.
1: Yeah, The Wicked Game. Yeah, Chris
0: Isaak.
1: It's a
0: sexy song. The Wicked Game?
1: It is, yeah, The Wicked Game.
0: He's rolling around on the beach.
1: Man, I'll tell you what, 13 albums the guy put out and also was the host of the Chris Isaak Show for a long time.
0: Patti Smyth, 69.
1: From Scandal.
0: Yes. Wasn't she married to John McEnroe?
1: Yes, she was.
0: Right.
1: For a little time there.
0: Mick Jones from The Clash. Oh, no. Rock the Casbah. Yeah.
1: You got it.
0: 71 already.
1: Yeah, one of the original performers with The Clash and came up with a lot of great songs as well.
0: And every year, you and I get very excited about this guy's birthday.
1: That's right.
0: Geddy

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9: Mainly cloudy today with a high of 24, feeling more like 29. Good morning. I'm Matt Latour. Your complete three-day pinpoint weather details coming up. There will be no Welland Float Fest this summer. Organizers have canceled the popular July 5th event, saying safety has always been their top priority and they couldn't move forward without full cooperation from everybody involved. The cancellation includes floating on the recreational canal, entertainment, food vendors, shopping, and the fireworks show, with all registrations being either refunded or canceled. Organizers apologize for the disappointment and say they're working towards bringing FloatFest back in 2027. Brock University is launching a lab aimed at keeping students ahead of rapidly evolving technology in AI, robotics, and engineering fields. The Ontario government has invested more than $900,000 to support the Engineering and Computer Science Artificial Intelligence Robotics and Mechatronics Lab, which opens this fall. The facility will feature advanced equipment, including self-driving vehicles, robotic systems, and industrial automation tools, giving students hands-on training for future careers in tech-driven industries. And Ontario is once again opening up the lakes and rivers for free fishing ahead of Canada Day. From tomorrow until July 5th, Canadian residents can fish anywhere in the province without a license or an outdoors card. Officials say it's a chance to get outdoors and enjoy the holiday week, but all regular catch limits and fishing rules still apply. In sports yesterday at the FIFA World Cup, Ivory Coast defeated Curacao 2-0. Ecuador beat Germany 2-1. The Netherlands defeated Tunisia 3-1. Japan and Sweden drew 1-1. Turkey upset the USA 3-2. And Australia and Paraguay drew 0-0. Canada plays South Africa in the round of 32 on Sunday at 3 p.m. In baseball action, the Blue Jays fell to the Rangers 6-5 last night. The Welland Jackfishes game against the Hamilton Cardinals was postponed due to the weather. And in CFL action, Edmonton defeated Winnipeg 23-18. 91.7 Giant FM Niagara traffic and weather next.
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4: All right, and traffic looking good right now in the region. Trouble-free on the major highways and the local roads. On the QE Toronto bound right now, you're looking at a little bit of a slowdown over the Burlington Skyway Bridge. Nothing too major, however, so you should be good on your drive to Toronto because after that, it's looking good all the way out to TO. 40 rebound QEW, moving well, no problem at all. At the border, also looking good. There's only a 10-minute delay for trucks at the Peace Bridge, and that's heading into Canada. Other than that, no other delays to pass along, and you're well in canal. It's, I guess, not too busy on the canal at all, as all the bridges are available. 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More traffic in minutes on the way. Niagara three-day weather.
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2: 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Niagara three-day weather.
7: Lots of fog out there this morning, but mainly cloudy this afternoon with a high of 24, feeling more like 29 with the humidity. A few clouds tonight with an overnight low of 13. Tomorrow, skies clearing, a high of 24, feeling more like 32. And on Sunday, sunshine with a high of 27. I'm Matt Latour.
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1: Hey, we've got a yellow advisory for fog. Very, very heavy fog patches out there around the region this morning. So please take it easy on the drive. And please make sure you got your full complement of headlights on. All right, you got to be seen out there. Other than that, when it gets out of here, it's going to be a mix of sun and cloud for today. A little on the warm side. It's going to feel like 29. Currently at 14 in Niagara.
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0: All right, let's all listen to Brian. He has five things and a question at the end with a chance to win a voucher from OLG. Lotto Max jackpot, 40 million plus 40 chances to win 100 grand.
1: All right, here we go. So the Niagara Regional Police, they're projecting a preliminary 14.8% budget increase for 2027, driven mainly by rising wages, technology costs, inflation, and staffing needs. Police officials say provincial funding hasn't kept pace with expenses. You know, you gotta keep your policing like up to date, right? There's just
0: you want to
1: be safe and secure out there, and there are just so many like crooks and the way they do things these days.
0: Need more money for health care and police.
1: You're right about that. Hey, the Niagara Jazz Festival returns this weekend with its annual Jazz Crawl. It's offering 2 days of live jazz performances at wineries and other venues across Niagara on the lake. All of a sudden, I feel Hot Lips Hannigan there, you know? Visitors can...
0: Scoobity, wow, wow, wow, go, go, go.
1: There you go. Perfect. 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
0: Sounds fun.
1: Yeah, the inaugural Port Dalhousie Foodie Fest and Summer Market is taking place over the Port Dalhousie Lions Club this Saturday, so from 11 a.m. to 5 p.m. tomorrow, featuring more than 50 food vendors, artisans, and crafters. 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
0: Weather's going to be great for it, too.
1: Yeah, and I am a bit of a foodie myself. I mean, there's a few things I'll zero in on, but definitely. July is shaping up to be a busy month at the OLG stage at Fallsview Casino. First of all, a guy who parodies other singers and bands, Weird Al, is going to be there. Seth Meyers will be there. Rick Springfield, no doubt singing about Jesse's Girl.
0: Yeah, encore.
1: Yeah, exactly.
0: Wonder what he's going to do.
1: Yeah, I think Jesse's Girl from start to finish. Did you know Jerry Seinfeld? And what's the matter with that?
0: Oh, he is so good.
1: I've seen a little bit of his 2026 routine. It's out on YouTube. It is funny stuff.
0: I caught him twice already at OLG, so have fun if you're going.
1: Beautiful. Richard Marx is going to be there, the Beach Boys, and more.
0: Wow.
1: And the Kiwanis Club of Thorold is asking the community to save their empties for a bottle drive coming up on July the 4th from 9 to 2 p.m. at 131 Richmond Street in Thorold.
0: Come to my house. You'll be rich.
1: Yeah, you'll be helping out the Early Childhood Community Development Center. All right, there are five things and what I want to know for a $100 lottery voucher. Name the artist who makes fun of other artists' songs. Give me his name on the text line 732-6917.
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0: 7:45, Giant Mornings with Dar and Bri. School is out, wishing all the staff and students and parents a wonderful season.
1: That's right. Happy summer to you.
0: Yeah, summer season's here. A graduation video has gone viral for good reason. We'll chat about it.
1: All right. Traffic-wise, we're looking good in the region right now. It's problem-free on the local roads and the major highways in Niagara. Just keep an eye out for that fog. Well, actually, you'll see it fine, but just be careful driving in that fog is what I'm trying to say. The QE Toronto bound is actually moving quite well. A little volume over the Burlington Skyway Bridge, and that's it. The Fort Erie bound QEW is also moving well. We do have a disabled vehicle on Highway 403 Hamilton eastbound ramp at the QE Toronto in Burlington. That's got the right lane closed right now, so quite a backup in that area because of that disabled vehicle. Hopefully that's going to be gone soon. Crews are on the scene at that one right now. At the border, about an 18-minute delay. That's for trucks at the Peace Bridge heading into Canada. That's the only delay for trucks, and there is a delay for cars, which I'll get to in just a moment here. That's about 17 minutes at the Queenston-Lewiston Bridge, and that's heading into the U.S. And the Carlton Street Bridge is raised and unavailable, as is the Glendale Avenue Bridge in St. Catharines. 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
1: Oh, man, I remember those great days. All right, not a great morning for drivers out there because it's very, very foggy. We're under a yellow fog advisory from Environment Canada, but that, of course, is going to disappear as the morning goes along, so we're in for a mix of sun and cloud. It's going to feel like 29 with the humidity, and right now it's holding at 14.
0: Best day ever for kids.
1: Yeah, is it ever? Is it ever?
0: No more schoolwork, no more teachers.
1: Yeah, I know.
0: You know, all that stuff.
1: See, every time I hear that song, it just reminds me of when I got strapped on the final day of school in elementary. Yeah, final day.
0: Bad
1: I think
0: boy.
1: Grade five, because we went around, linked arms, and we did that whole no more teachers, no more books, you know.
0: And that was
1: the dirty looks thing.
0: That was awful back then to do that.
1: Well, I guess in a Catholic school it was.
0: Sure.
1: I mean, first of all, it was a rocker, so that was bad to begin with.
0: Evil.
1: And number two, and Alice Cooper, so even worse, right? And so we're going around. So it was like, we have to administer some discipline to this child
0: this
1: and make
0: sure.
1: This
0: is before he was a born-again Christian.
1: Yeah, that's right.
0: That's right.
1: Thanks, Alice.
0: Yeah.
1: I appreciate that, man.
0: Took you that long, hey?
1: Yes, every time I hear that song in my head, my hand still goes red for some reason.
0: I remember graduation, 1994 in Edmonton.
1: Yeah.
0: It was Trooper, Here for a Good Time. That was our graduation song.
1: Nice.
0: Yeah.
1: Nice. I forget which one ours was. I'm not so sure. I really don't know. I don't remember much about the graduation, to tell you the truth.
0: What year did you graduate?
1: That would have been 1984, I guess.
0: So the wreck of the Edmund Fitzgerald.
1: All I remember is we got wrecked before the ceremony at a nearby bar.
0: Oh, no.
1: So, yeah.
0: A graduation video has gone viral. There was a female graduate, and she was going across the stage. You know, that's a very... important big moment.
1: Yep.
0: You know, you're getting your diploma, what have you. You're shaking the hands with the principal and the support staff, whoever's up there.
1: Right.
0: So this young gal, she refused to shake the hand. So the guy, you know, went to shake the hand. I don't know if he's a principal or what.
1: Right.
0: She's like, nope. And then she walked right off.
1: So she made it fairly obvious that I'm
0: very
1: not.
0: Very obvious.
1: Right.
0: Now, she didn't say why she did that, but, you know, everybody chimes in on the Facebook and the social medias and saying, perhaps she was bullied and they never really took her serious. Never helped her out.
1: Right, yeah. Well, that would certainly make you do that, because you would have like this major chip on your shoulder against somebody that wasn't there to support you.
0: Folks online saying she did the right thing. She walked by a bunch of cowards on stage.
1: Wow.
0: Ooh.
1: Boy, that is really some harsh words. Now that I think about it, I should never have shaken the hands of my math teacher. You know, when I grew up, because he failed me all the time.
0: Oh, he did.
1: Yeah, yeah.
0: Oh, okay.
1: So I should have snubbed him.
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1: Hey, listen, congratulations to Tom. First of all, big winner, picking up that $100 lottery OLG voucher. I wanted to know the name of the person who parodies other singers. He's going to be at the OLG stage. Weird Al, of course. Weird Al Yankovic.
0: That's going to be a good one.
1: It is going to be a fun show. All right, not a fun drive right now. We're under a yellow advisory for fog from Environment Canada. Heavy fog patches around the region. Then later on today, a mix of sun and cloud. And with the humidex, it's going to feel like 29. It's currently at 15 in Niagara. And coming up from the Giant FM newsroom, we'll check in with our buddy Matt Latour, who's got more information about the cops and an investigation that led to charges for a Welland man.
0: Alda Nova Fantasy on Giant. Good morning.

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1: Mainly cloudy today with a high of 24, feeling more like 29. Good morning. I'm Matt Latour. Your complete three-day pinpoint weather details coming up. The 10th anniversary Welland Float Fest has been canceled. Organizers say the decision was made because they cannot guarantee a safe environment for everyone involved without the full support of all stakeholders. That means the July 5th event, including canal floating, vendors, live music, shopping, and fireworks, will not go ahead, and 2026 floating registrations will be canceled. Organizers thanked volunteers, performers, and sponsors for their efforts and say they're hopeful the family event will return in 2027. Niagara police are releasing new video as they continue searching for missing 80-year-old Stuart Stone. Investigators say the footage shows him walking north on Lake Street near Black Knight Road about 3:20 Monday afternoon, wearing black shorts, a blue-gray jacket, a Blue Jays cap, and carrying a black reusable shopping bag. Police are asking residents near Lake Street and Lakeshore Road to check sheds, garages, and other outbuildings where someone may have sought shelter. They're also looking for anybody with security or dash cam footage from the area. And a Welland man is facing charges following an internet child exploitation investigation in Niagara. Police say NRPS's internet child exploitation unit began the investigation earlier this month after reports of child sexual abuse and exploitation material being shared on a social media platform. With help from the technological crimes unit, investigators identified the suspect in Welland. Yesterday, 43-year-old Michael Eldridge was arrested and charged with possession, accessing, and making available child sexual abuse and exploitation material. In sports yesterday at the FIFA World Cup, Ivory Coast defeated Curacao 2-0. Ecuador beat Germany 2-1. The Netherlands defeated Tunisia 3-1. Japan and Sweden drew 1-1. Turkey upset the USA 3-2. And Australia and Paraguay drew 0-0. Canada plays South Africa in the round of 32 on Sunday at 3 p.m. In baseball action, the Blue Jays fell to the Rangers 6-5 last night. The Welland Jackfishes game against the Hamilton Cardinals was postponed due to the weather. And in CFL action, Edmonton defeated Winnipeg 23-18. 91.7 Giant FM Niagara traffic and weather. Next.
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3: It's 8:03 with Darren Bry. Coming up, a very important question. Should bars limit boozy drinks to one every 30 minutes and use an egg timer to enforce it?
4: An egg timer. Okay. I'm looking forward to that one. All right. Traffic-wise, just be careful out there on the roads in Niagara. Got some heavy fog patches, especially on the 406 right now. So, once again, do take it easy. Get those headlights on. Other than that, there's no problems in the region at all. The QE Toronto bound is also moving very well. There is a disabled vehicle on Highway 403 in Hamilton, eastbound ramp at the QE Toronto in the Burlington area. That's got the right lane currently closed. If you're on the 40 rebound QE, it's moving very well all the way to the border. About a 21-minute delay now at the Rainbow Bridge for cars heading into the States. 20 minutes at the Queenston-Lewiston Bridge. Also, if you're bound for America, doesn't look like there's any delay for trucks at the moment. And the Welland Canal, it's the Homer Bridge, which is raised and currently unavailable. 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More traffic in minutes. Coming up, Niagara three-day weather.
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1: Lots of fog out there this morning, but mainly cloudy this afternoon with a high of 24, feeling more like 29 with the humidity. A few clouds tonight with an overnight low of 13. Tomorrow, skies clearing, a high of 24, feeling more like 32. And on Sunday, sunshine with a high of 27. I'm Matt Latour.
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0: Niagara's Classic Rock, 91.7, Giant FM, The Beatles, I Am the Walrus. A lot of interesting sounds in that song.
1: Yeah, don't forget, The Beatles really started experimenting with different sound effects later on during the band's career.
0: Was that the egg timer going off? Can I have my drink now?
1: It could have been the egg timer. You're right about that.
0: You know, because of FIFA, bars in Ontario, they can serve booze until 4 a.m.
1: I know.
0: Good night, Charlie.
1: Well, you know, a lot of people might be taking advantage of that, you know, those soccer fans.
0: Should bars limit alcoholic drinks to one every 30 minutes and use egg timers to enforce it? Can you imagine hearing this? Oh, no. Almost there, Brian.
1: Patrick, come on.
0: Come on.
1: Pull that pint.
0: Wait for it.
1: Pull it.
0: I'll take another round, bartender. Well,
1: first of all, how many egg timers are they going to have set up on the bar? Like, you know, okay, you're ready to go. Like,
0: no doubt.
1: Like, yikes.
0: Dollarama's got a sale, I hope.
1: I think so.
0: There's a city in Massachusetts. They're thinking about limiting bars and restaurants to serving guests one boozy drink for every 30 minutes. Now, like, you have to wait.
1: Is that because the Tartan Army were there, the Scottish the Scottish soccer fans, because they tend to put pints away?
0: I mean, that's going to be loud. So they're also talking about, you know, the little the hourglass.
1: You flip it over. With a little sand?
0: Yeah. There's the last speck. I'm thirsty.
1: Oh, my God. 30 minutes, to me, that wouldn't be a big deal. If I were in the UK, I have some friends who would burn the place down if that was the case.
0: You throw the egg timers out the window.
1: Oh, that wouldn't last at all.
0: We have a post, Hustle and Heart 91.7 Giant FM, if you want to chime in.
1: Yeah, you can't miss it. We have a cute little egg timer there as a photo. People have been chiming in. I love this one from Mike. He says, if Doug Ford and Fred Davies had their way, it would be every 5 minutes for a drink and open 24 hours. I love that. That's so true about Doug, isn't it? Remember, he wanted his buck of beer. Okay, remember that.
0: Well, yeah, there were maps to the booze location.
1: That's right. He wanted his buck of beer. He wants the observation wheel, right? I mean, I'm sort of painting a picture of Doug Ford here now.
0: There's another comment,
1: That's
0: too.
1: Right. Our buddy Croft says no about the timer. If I'm thirsty, I'm thirsty. If I have to wait the required time, what's next? Are they going to reschedule my restroom visits, too? Well, that's true. That's true, because once the seal is cracked,
0: you
1: got to keep going back.
0: There you go. That's the issue.
1: That's right.
0: No matter what you're doing this weekend, whether you're staying up till 4 a.m. or what, the weather's going to be nice.
1: The weather's going to be nice. And we got some fog patches out there right now. We are under a yellow warning for fog in the region, so pretty heavy. That's going to be out of here, of course, later on today. They're in for a mix of sun and cloud. It's going to feel like 29, and right now it's 15 in Niagara.
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1: Heavy fog patches out there, so take it easy on the drive. Make sure those headlights are on. And other than that, we are looking good in the region. The Kiwi Toronto bound is moving very well. There's a bit of a volume around the 403 Kiwi W split there. That was where a disabled vehicle was there earlier. That's gone now, but still a little bit of slow go through there. Other than that, it's looking pretty good as you head out towards Toronto. The Kiwi 40 rebound is moving well, looking good all the way to the border. And as far as the border crossings are concerned, you got a 25-minute delay for cars now at the Queenston-Lewiston Bridge heading into the U.S. There's no other delays elsewhere. And about a 10-minute delay at the Peace Bridge for trucks heading into Canada. Your Welland Canal update. All the bridges are down and available. 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
1: Yellow fog advisory out there for the region right now. Other than that, later on today, we'll have primarily a mix of sun and cloud. It'll be a little on the humid side. It'll feel like 29. At the moment, it's 15 in Niagara.
2: 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And that's the facts.
1: How many times have we spoken about Guinness World Records? Mm-hmm. And usually they are the lamest things you've ever heard, right?
0: Yeah, sometimes.
1: Yeah, the number of people who are going to get together and comb their hair all at once, you know, stuff like that. Just, you know, it doesn't work. These ones I love. An Australian town crier has earned a place in the record books as the world's loudest person after shouting the word now at 122.4 decibels.
3: No! Sports car!
4: Can I please have a shave?
3: Can I have some eggs? God bless Australia! And God save the king!
1: Okay.
0: I think that's an egg timer.
1: It could be.
0: Shut it down there, brother.
1: It could be. That now did sound pretty loud, by the way. Not bad. My boss is louder, though, when I try to leave early here. Now, apparently, 122.4 decibels, louder than a chainsaw.
0: Oh.
1: And enough to break a record that had stood since 1994. Wow, not bad at all. So he says it took him 7 attempts and left him hoarse for days.
0: Sure.
1: As you could imagine it would. And he says he's happy to hold now the men's record. By the way, the woman's record is held by an Irish woman who has held that record now for years and years and years. So congratulations to this dude in Australia who's probably now yelling for a pint, please!
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0: 825.
1: And just a quick traffic update. If you're on the 406 northbound, it's really heavy just before Glendale Avenue and all the way out to Geneva Street. So it looks like there's some construction going on in the area. And weather-wise, today we're looking at a mix of sun and cloud. Once this fog gets out of here, we're currently under a yellow fog advisory, a yellow warning. morning, if you will. So we're going to see a high of 29 with a humidex. Currently, it's at 15. And from the newsroom, Matt Latour is everything you need to know about free fishing returning to Ontario this week.
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1: Mainly cloudy today with a high of 24, feeling more like 29. Good morning. I'm Matt Latour. Your complete three-day pinpoint weather details coming up. There will be no Welland Float Fest this summer. Organizers have canceled the popular July 5th event, saying safety has always been their top priority and they couldn't move forward without full cooperation from everybody involved. The cancellation includes floating on the recreational canal, entertainment, food vendors, shopping, and the fireworks show, with all registrations being either refunded or canceled. Organizers apologize for the disappointment and say they're working towards bringing FloatFest back in 2027. Brock University is launching a lab aimed at keeping students ahead of rapidly evolving technology in AI, robotics, and engineering fields. The Ontario government has invested more than $900,000 to support the Engineering and Computer Science Artificial Intelligence Robotics and Mechatronics Lab, which opens this fall. The facility will feature advanced equipment, including self-driving vehicles, robotic systems, and industrial automation tools, giving students hands-on training for future careers in tech-driven industries. And Ontario is once again opening up the lakes and rivers for free fishing ahead of Canada Day. From tomorrow until July 5th, Canadian residents can fish anywhere in the province without a license or an outdoors card. Officials say it's a chance to get outdoors and enjoy the holiday week, but all regular catch limits and fishing rules still apply. In sports yesterday at the FIFA World Cup, Ivory Coast defeated Curacao 2-0. Ecuador beat Germany 2-1. The Netherlands defeated Tunisia 3-1. Japan and Sweden drew 1-1. Turkey upset the USA 3-2. And Australia and Paraguay drew 0-0. Canada plays South Africa in the round of 32 on Sunday at 3 p.m. In baseball action, the Blue Jays fell to the Rangers 6-5 last night. The Welland Jackfishes game against the Hamilton Cardinals was postponed due to the weather. And in CFL action, Edmonton defeated Winnipeg 23-18. 91.7 Giant FM Niagara traffic and weather. 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
3: 8:32 Giant Mornings with Darlene and Brian. In a few minutes, we'll be chatting with Niagara Falls MPP Wayne Gates.
4: All right, some fog patches out there, pretty heavy at times. That might be contributing to a major slowdown on Highway 406 northbound. Just before you get to Glendale Avenue, it really slows down there. Very heavy volume, and then it continues that way, slow going all the way up to around Geneva Street. So give yourself a little bit of time if you're 406 northbound. Seems to be the only problem in Niagara right now. The Kiwi Toronto bound is moving well despite a few fog patches. It's looking good all the way out to Toronto this morning. 40 rebound QEW is also moving very well. Still a little bit of a delay around the 403 QEW junction there. There was a disabled vehicle there earlier on, but it's now been moved off. At the border, we are looking pretty good. About a 13-minute delay for trucks only. That's heading into the U.S. at the Queenston-Lewiston Bridge. No delays at all for cars at the moment. Welland Canal, latest update. All the bridges are down and available. 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More traffic in minutes. Coming up, Niagara three-day weather.
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1: 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Niagara three-day weather.
2: Lots of fog out there this morning, but mainly cloudy this afternoon with a high of 24, feeling more like 29 with the humidity. A few clouds tonight with an overnight low of 13. Tomorrow, skies clearing, a high of 24, feeling more like 32. And on Sunday, sunshine with a high of 27. I'm Matt Latour.
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1: And we are looking at a mix of sun and cloud later on today. However, got to deal with some fog patches. That's why we are currently under a yellow fog warning from Environment Canada right now. So take it easy out on the roads. All right, make sure those headlights are on. Other than that, we're getting up to a high of about 29, at least with a Humidex. And right now it's at 15 in Niagara.
0: We'll be chatting with Wayne Gates in just a few minutes. But first, we're going to talk about the Well and Float Fest that's been canceled. Everybody's so disappointed.
1: Yeah, a bit of a shocker, isn't it? Unfortunately, they were hoping to celebrate their big 10th anniversary this year. But apparently, a lot of the partners or whatever just aren't able to, what's the word I'm looking for, ante up maybe, because they want to keep everybody safe and secure, and they can't get everybody on board this time around.
0: All the rebel floaters are still going to be out.
1: You know, this is something that was started by a rebel floater, if you will, because the city did not get behind it the first time. They were like, well, we really don't know. And then they saw how successful it was, and then many people got behind it, and then everybody got involved. And I'm really surprised that this has happened.
0: Have you ever...
1: Yes.
0: You've done this.
1: Oh, I've done the float. I did it probably the second year.
0: Right on.
1: And the best thing was, is you don't realize the current in the recreational canal. And before too long, you're like way down past the Division Street Bridge. And someone on a jet ski's got to come and
0: pull you back. Come get you for sure.
1: Before you, say, you know, float out into the shipping lanes.
0: I've been wanting to do it.
1: Oh, it's fun. And the water is generally pretty warm once you get used to it.
0: When you get used to it.
1: We got to get used to it. You got to dip your big toe in there first and then go for the rest.
0: I wouldn't be surprised if we see the rebel floaters out. I mean, there will be.
1: Oh, it's possible. It's possible. But it's just a shame that, you know, they won't have the big production like they used to, because it was a lot of fun.
0: And feel free to use that name. Rebel Floaters.
1: Rebel Floaters. I mean, we could take a David Bowie song and rearrange it, couldn't we?
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1: And big problems on the 406 if you're northbound. Just before you get to Glendale Avenue, you're going to see it really start to slow down. And then heavy volume right past Glendale all the way out to about Geneva Street. Looks like there's some construction going on in the area, and that might be the reason. So give yourself some time. Major slowdown there. Other than that, we're looking good in Niagara right now. The QE Toronto bound is moving very well. No problem at all. There is a collision on Highway 401 if you're heading towards Toronto. It's eastbound at Dixon Road Martin Grove. The left shoulder and one left lane are closed. 40 rebound QEW looking good, and it continues that way all the way to the border. Latest update on the border, no delays at all for any cars or trucks at this moment, and your Welland Canal latest update, just the Main Street Bridge in Port Colborne is unavailable. 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

game. And you know what I'm talking about. Just let me know if you wanna go to that whole mile. Range, they got a lot of nice girls.

0: 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Friday, the weekend here. It's all good. 8:47 with Darren Bryant.
1: And we still have that yellow advisory for fog right now, but obviously that's going to be gone. As to when, I'm not so sure because we still have some heavy fog patches out there. But when it's gone, we're in for a mix of sun and cloud today with a humidex of 29 at the moment. 15 in Niagara.
0: On the line, we have Niagara Falls MPP Wayne Gates. Good morning, Wayne.
2: Morning. How are you, Jay?
0: Hey, we're good. You know, there's always something going on here in the region. You're always out and about, and there's a couple of issues that I know we want to know more on and you want to push. So the Fort Erie Racetrack funding agreement, tell me about that.
2: Yeah, it was signed yesterday. We've been fighting for this for a long, long time. We did have an eight-year agreement that expired. And so we've worked very closely with the provincial government, with our racing partners, to get $35 million additional funding divided among all the racetracks in Ontario, which is thoroughbred and standardbred. It's very, very important. The racing industry, a lot of people might not realize, it's a $1.9 billion industry, and they pay $330 million in taxes. But the most important part about it is the Fort Erie Racetrack, which we're going to concentrate on. It's over 100 years old. It's one of the biggest employers in Fort Erie, and it was very, very important for us to get the funding. They have not kept up to inflation. Inflation's gone up about 25% since the last funding agreement. So it's important to make sure that we protect those jobs, not only in Fort Erie, but right across the province of Ontario.
1: Yeah, you know, it is really good to know, because I know that for a little while that the track was suffering. So well done on getting some funding for the track. So, Wayne, one of the other topics which really came out of the blue one day was when Doug Ford was saying he wanted to turn Niagara Falls into something really spectacular, if it isn't already. And so he proposed this observation wheel, very similar to the London Eye, which he wants to set up at Queen Victoria Park. And that was a real head scratcher with a lot of people. So what's going on with that?
2: Well, I've been out in talking to the community, something that Doug Ford didn't do before he made that announcement. And everybody I talk to, it doesn't matter whether it's a MP, a local MP, myself, the residents who are up in arms over this, nobody wants to see a second Ferris wheel in Queen Victoria Park. And that's the message. We don't need anything in Queen Victoria Park. It's absolutely gorgeous. We already have the falls. That's the attractor to come to Niagara Falls. It's called the falls. And for him to want to put a Ferris wheel in Queen Victoria Park, I just decided that I didn't like the direction it was going. I didn't like the fact that they're already doing RFP without having the consultation with the residents. That has not happened. I know that from my understanding, I said I shouldn't know because I wasn't there, but the commissioners had a closed-door meeting to discuss this Ferris wheel. I don't believe there was a vote, and then they moved forward with this RFP. The RFP closed on June 23rd, and what we're saying is you've got to go to the public. So I've decided, to put a petition up on my social media. We've got probably 8,000-9,000 signed the petition. We're now taking it to the next step, to again heighten the awareness of the nobody wants the Ferris wheel. And maybe I'm wrong. Maybe there's a few that do, but I'm going to have a town hall. It's going to be open to the public. We don't have all the details, but it's going to be on July 6th at Club Italia. Doors will open at 6. The town hall will start at 6:30. And we're going to make sure that the people have their say on where we go from here.
0: That's really good.
2: And I want to be clear. I want to be clear. Let me say one other thing, because this is what they try to say about us. I'm not opposed to development. I want to be clear about that. But it makes no sense to me that nobody's been consulted on this issue. And you're right. It came out of a Christmas announcement that Premier Ford put forward.
0: That's great. I think you're going to have a pretty big turnout for this town hall. So we can just watch your site, get more details. Do people have to sign up before they show up?
2: No. It's going to be open to the public. We had it at Club Italia because it can hold a large number of people, probably close to, I would think, 700, 800. So we're not worrying about capacity. It's just an opportunity to say, we don't want this. But I think the big message that I really want to get clear is not just the Ferris wheel. We don't want a second Ferris wheel. We do not want to destroy Queen Victoria Park. It was named after the Queen. We have the falls. We should leave that down there. And that's the issue. So we're saying no to the Ferris wheel, but we're also saying leave Queen Victoria Park alone. That is a very important part of this town hall as well. I think the residents love the park. I think the public loves it. Anybody comes from around the world love that park. Why would we ever put a Ferris wheel in that park? So none of that has made sense. The town hall, I think, is very important to get a clear message to all the local politicians, quite frankly, to the commissioners, to the Niagara Parks, to the Premier Ford, who wants a Ferris wheel. They turned them down in Toronto twice now, and we're going to fight like hell to make sure that this Ferris wheel doesn't happen and certainly doesn't happen in Queen Victoria Park.
0: Right.
1: Well, you have certainly fought for the citizens of Niagara Falls and the region for a long, long time, Wayne, and we certainly appreciate you talking to us this morning. And the best of luck from here on in.
2: Yeah, thank you very much, and thank you for heightening awareness of this very, very important issue in Niagara Falls.
0: All right, Niagara Falls MP.
2: And Fort Erie.
0: Yeah, of course,
1: that's
0: Fort Erie.
1: Right.
0: Yeah, you got the big racetrack there. Yes. Wayne Gates, always nice to catch up. We'll talk soon, okay?
2: Thanks very much. Have a great weekend.
0: You too. You know, it's funny, as we're chatting here, everybody's texting, tell them a sphere, tell them a sphere.
1: Right.
0: We want the big Vegas sphere here. Is that what we want?
1: A lot of people are looking to have the sphere. Okay, I'm sure there are places in Niagara Falls you could put it, but certainly not Queen Victoria Park. Leave it as is.
0: I hear you there. All right, have yourself a great weekend. Tomorrow for Darlene School of Rock, nothing but Canadian classic rock for two full solid hours.
1: Yes.
0: We're going to get the pregame going early, 4 p.m. It's going to be great. I'll be chatting with Nancy Peart Burkholder, the sister of Neil Peart. We got a prize package from their family to give away. It is going to be sweet.
1: I've seen the prize package. Let me tell you, you do want to give yourself a shot to win this. So listen up. School of Rock tomorrow afternoon.
0: You got it, buddy.
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Good morning, I'm Chris Lucas. A little black dog for you this morning. It's Led Zeppelin. 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

0: 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Niagara 3-day weather.
1: Becoming a mix of sun and cloud for us today with a high near 24. It's going to feel like 29 tonight. Just a few clouds. Low 13 tomorrow. Mainly sunny. Humidex at 32. For Sunday, sunny 27. It's 17.
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As you probably heard, the 10th anniversary of the Welland Float Fest has been canceled this year. It was supposed to happen next weekend. 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

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A new study says that just a 5-minute walk can offset the harm you get from sitting too long. You know, maybe you're sitting at your desk at work. Just go for a walk. Go get a coffee. You know, but you're going to have to do that like 100 times. Because it doesn't take that long to get one. Here are the headpins. 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

0: 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There's Big Sugar digging a hole. It's the first day for all students now, official first day of summer vacation. Some have been out for a while. And all the public swimming pools in St. Catharines open today. So I know it's not crazy hot today, but tomorrow we're expecting the humidity levels to be high. It's going to feel like 32. We'll give you the weekend weather details in just a second. But here's a question that people are talking about on social media. Do you shower before you get into a public pool? 52% of people say they do not. They do not rinse off before getting into a public pool. 44% said, yes, they do. I guess the others didn't have a comment. I don't know, but that's the question. Do you shower before you go into a public pool or even your neighbor's pool? You can text your thoughts to 905-732-6917.
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16: 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Niagara 3-day weather.
0: Oh, the heat is coming. Yes. Mix of sun and cloud today. It's going to feel like 29. Tonight, a few clouds, low 13. Mainly sunny tomorrow, high 24, Humidex 32. For Sunday, sunny, high near 27. Yeah, get those pools open. They're not there yet. Currently in Niagara, it's 19.
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A British woman will be turning 100 years old tomorrow. And she said the secret to her long life is marmalade and 40 cigarettes a day. Yes. She has toast with an inch of butter and marmalade every day. And 40 cigarettes. Who knew? Here's Dire Straits.

0: Classic Rock 91.7 Giant FM with the truths. That is Tired of Waiting. What are you doing tomorrow night? Well, and Jackfish, yes, they welcome the Kitchener Panthers to the pond. The game starts at 6 o'clock, and it's Mullet Mania, okay? Mullet Mania tomorrow. The first 1,000 fanatics will get a free trucker hat at the pond.
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7: 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Niagara three-day weather.
8: It will be a mix of sun and cloud for us today. It's actually quite nice. We're expecting a high of 24. We're just about there. A few clouds tonight, low 13. Tomorrow's going to be beautiful and hot. Mainly sunny. Feeling like 32. Thank goodness those pools are open, the public ones in St. Catharines. On Sunday, it'll be sunny with a high near 27. It's 20. The Humidex is 25.
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It's the first official summer vacation day for students. For all of them. Now they're all done, right? Now the trick is to get them to play outside, okay? That's the goal for all parents this summer. Here are the police, Giant FM.

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1: 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Symphony at the Falls, a tribute to Coldplay's coming up at the Oaks Garden Theater. It is going to be a spectacular night. Draws are coming up on Monday, but we can get you in throughout the weekend, so good luck. And we'll have Niagara's local news, traffic, and weather.
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0: 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Happy Friday with Honeymoon Suite. Feel it again. Is somebody on the high Giant FM? Hello? Oh, we don't have anybody there. No, that's okay. That's all right. We're going to carry on with business. I must have hung up on him.
1: Oh, no.
0: I don't know.
1: It's not a good look.
0: Call back. Okay, no, just hang on 1 second. Tomorrow, coming up tomorrow night, Ryan, call me back. I think I absolutely hung up on you. So you
1: it's
0: know,
1: Friday. Yes. You're allowed to do that at least once.
0: Hang on. Giant FM, hello?
1: Oh, no.
0: Oh, hang on. Here he is. Hello?
2: Hello, Lucas. It's Ryan from the Jackfish.
0: Hey, buddy. Hey. What's going on?
2: We're an emergency.
0: Oh no,
2: RV emergency.
0: You have it. Wait a minute, Matt Latour is here. What do you mean you have an emergency?
2: Well, we have Mullet Mania night tomorrow night at 6:05, and we need an RV. We need a mobile home or camper that will drive on its own. We had one, but the water pump went, so now we're in hunt for a brand. Well, not a brand new. It could be 1970s, but
0: okay, so
2: new-ish to us. RV for the game.
0: Okay, so are you saying one that can drive on its own? So are you saying a self-driving RV?
2: I need one that is not going to hook up to a trailer
0: okay.
2: or to a truck.
0: Okay.
2: It needs to drive itself. I need to start, stop, drive, and not smell like 1997 chili.
1: And I understand you guys posted on your social media. Somebody gets, there's going to be some stuff coming in return if they allow you to use their RV, right?
2: At this point, sky's the limit, but right now it's tickets and merchandise. We actually have a live chicken coming to the game tomorrow, named Rusty. So he might even throw it the first pitch. We're going to see how it goes, but we definitely need an RV.
1: Okay, we'll get on the case.
0: Okay, now, so, all right, if somebody, one of our listeners says, hey, they have an RV, they want some free Jackfish merchandise, and they want to see a live chicken, what's the phone number? Who do they call?
2: Call me at 905-735-9834. First person to call in, we'll get live chicken pets, merchandise from the Jackfish, some tickets, and maybe a slightly sweaty hug from me.
0: Okay, thanks, Ryan. Good luck.
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1: Mainly cloudy this afternoon. Good afternoon. I'm Matt Latour. Your three-day pinpoint weather details coming up. The 10th anniversary Well and Float Fest has been canceled. Organizers say the decision was made because they cannot guarantee a safe environment for everyone involved without the full support of all stakeholders. That means the July 5th event, which includes canal floating, vendors, live music, shopping, and fireworks, will not go ahead, and all floating registrations will be canceled. Organizers thanked volunteers, performers, and their sponsors for their efforts and say they're hopeful the family event will return in 2027. Meantime, Niagara police have released new video as they continue searching for missing 80-year-old Stuart Stone. Investigators say the footage shows him walking north on Lake Street near Black Knight Road around 3:20 Monday afternoon, wearing black shorts, a blue-gray jacket, a Blue Jays ball cap, and carrying a black reusable shopping bag. Police are asking residents near the Lake Street and Lakeshore Road area to check their sheds, garages, and other outbuildings where someone may have sought shelter. They're also looking for anybody with security or dash cam footage from the area. And Gord Singleton's legacy continues to live on in Niagara this weekend. The second annual Gord Singleton Legacy Fun Ride is slated for tomorrow in Niagara Falls. Chris Singleton, his son, says his father loved the Niagara region, and this ride gives participants a chance to see why.
2: It's not a day where you're coming out on Saturday to get your training in. It's more just to enjoy the sights around Niagara, get out there on your bike, and just enjoy like the things that my dad used to love about Niagara Falls, riding around by the falls.
1: The ride features three distances, 15, 45, and 70 kilometers. In sports, at the FIFA World Cup, Norway takes on France today. Senegal matches up with Iraq. Cabo Verde battles Saudi Arabia. Uruguay faces off against Spain. Belgium plays New Zealand, and Iran takes on Egypt. On the hard court, the Niagara River Lions are in Montreal tonight to play the Alliance at 7:30. And to the Ball Diamond, the Jays host the Rangers at 7. 91.7 Giant FM Niagara weather, next.
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0: 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Niagara three-day weather.
1: Mainly cloudy skies this afternoon with a high of 24, feeling more like 29 once you factor in the humidity. A few clouds tonight with an overnight low of 13. Skies expected to clear tomorrow, a high of 24, feeling like 32. And on Sunday, sunny with a high of 27. I'm Matt Latour.
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At 3 o'clock, Senegal will be taking on Iraq. Team Canada's next game, of course, is coming up against South Africa, and that's going to be on Sunday afternoon at 3. From Vancouver, this is Street Heart with Tin Soldier. 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
1: Well, it's the final chance this week to pick up a $25 gift card to Mitchell's Bakery and Marketplace. Just a heads up, if you're coming to pick up any prizes next week here at Giant FM, we will be closed for Canada Day. The office will be closed, okay? So you can't pick up prizes on Wednesday, July the 1st. On the Brain Strain today for the $25 gift card for Mitchell's, one-third of women say if a guy wears this on a first date, there will not be a second date. 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
6: 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Niagara 3-day weather.
7: Well, if you step outside for a second like I just did, it's hot. Mix of sun and cloud today, high near 24, humidex up to 29. Tonight, a few clouds, low 13. Tomorrow, mainly sunny. Humidex at 32. Sunny for Sunday, high 27. We're at 22, feels like 27.
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Soundgarden, that is Black Hole Sun. I'm Chris Lucas on the Brain Strain today. One third of women say if a guy wears this on a first date, there will not be a second date. Sean says a wedding band. A lot of people are saying that. Tony says too much cologne. What did Elvin say? Yeah, if he smells like high karate or Aquavelva. Another one, Sally says a big belt buckle. Lynn says a man bun. We have muscle shirt. And Wilbert says long nose hairs. Amanda's going with flip-flops. Teresa says tank tops. Somebody said a shock collar. Don says bad breath. We have nail polish and a toupee. What do you think it is? Text your guest to 905-732-6917 for your chance to win with the Brain Strain on Giant FM.

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1: 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Symphony at the Falls, a tribute to Coldplay's coming up at the Oaks Garden Theater. It is going to be a spectacular night. Draws are coming up on Monday, but we can get you in throughout the weekend, so good luck. And we'll have Niagara's local news, traffic, and weather.
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0: Classic Rock 91.7, Giant FM Triumph, and Lay It on the Line. A traffic note for you. Thanks to Tony for letting us know. It's a slow go in St. Catharines. There's a collision at Lake and Russell. So in that area, including Carlton Street, backed up. Okay. So there's a collision at Lake and Russell in St. Catharines. On the brain strain, 1/3 of women say if a guy wears this on a first date, there will not be a second date. Bev and a ton of people are saying socks and sandals. Mike, a turtleneck. Bill says a cold sore. Somebody said a work shirt with his name on it. Dave says a fanny pack. Deb says a creepy psycho smile. Allison says suspenders. And a lot of people are saying tank tops. The answer I was looking for, a bow tie. Okay. 1/3 of women. I'm surprised it's not higher. It's a first date. 1/3 of women say if a guy wears a bow tie on the first date, there will not be a second date. We had a couple correct answers. I only have a first name. It's John. I know the last name starts with a P. John P. You win the $25 gift card to Mitchell's Bakery and Marketplace. We'll play again on Monday.
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0: Classic Rock 91.7 Giant FM Led Zeppelin out on the tiles. I can't believe it. It's the final weekend in June. You know, we've been waiting for summer. And now that the nice weather is here, it just goes so fast, don't you think? Yeah, last weekend of June. Here's Guns N' Roses with Patience on Giant FM.
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0: 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One of the headliners for Canal Days in Port Colborne on the Civic Holiday Weekend. Coming up to tomorrow in another port, Port Dalhousie. 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It's going to be very hot tomorrow. We'll check the weekend forecast for you in a second. But it's the Port Dalhousie Foodie Fest and Summer Market. It is happening tomorrow. 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

0: 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Niagara three-day weather.
1: It's a mix of sun and cloud. It's going to be a gorgeous weekend. Today's high near 24. A few clouds tonight. Low near 13. Mainly sunny tomorrow. High 24. Humidex 32. Sunshine on Sunday. Let's all go to the beach with a high near 27. It's 22. Feels like 27.
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1: 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Symphony at the Falls, a tribute to Coldplay's coming up at the Oaks Garden Theater. It is going to be a spectacular night. Draws are coming up on Monday, but we can get you in throughout the weekend, so good luck. And we'll have Niagara's local news, traffic, and weather.
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It is the Afternoon Drive radio show with Jeff and the Great Brandon. More of a unicycle race around here. 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

0: Classic rock. 917 died at FM. Hard to laugh. That's called laughter constipation right there. None of that around here. It is the Afternoon Drive radio show with Jeff and Brandon. And it looks like the real summer weather is about to hit. We're on the threshold of even warmer weather. Brandon doesn't like it. He likes it like all cool and everything. But we're on the threshold of warmer weather. Your weekend and next week weather forecast next.
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0: 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Niagara three-day weather.
1: Cloudy with a few sunny breaks for the remainder of the afternoon. A few clouds overnight, 13 below the weekend. Saturday, mainly sunny skies and 24 degrees. Sunday, sunshine and 26. And in the next week, sun cloud mix 27 on Monday. Then we're looking at 30-degree temperatures from Tuesday on into next week as the real summertime arrives. Currently, we're sitting at 22, but have a Humidex 27. 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

Classic Rock 91.7, Giant FM, Kim Mitchell, Lager and Ale. Why they gave you two hands. Afternoon Drive radio show. And this is our last pair of tickets to give away to see Default and Wide Mouth Mason coming to the OLG stage, Falls View Casino, on September the 3rd. A couple of great Canadian bands. Default out of Vancouver. Wide Mouth Mason originally out of Saskatoon, Saskatchewan. And Dallas Smith, who has been doing a lot of country work since leaving Default, is going to rejoin the original lineup of Default. You know, totally different genre. But he's Dallas Smith rejoining as lead singer of Default for their 25th anniversary. And not only do I have two tickets, we also have $100 dining credit at the Overtime Sports Lounge and you heard right, free parking. So, since Dallas Smith is going to rejoin the lineup for the original lineup for Default, text Dallas right now. Dallas to 905-732-6917 for a chance at a pair of tickets to see Default and Wide Mouth Mason coming to the OLG stage, Falls View Casino on September the 3rd.

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1: 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Symphony at the Falls, a tribute to Coldplay's coming up at the Oaks Garden Theater. It is going to be a spectacular night. Draws are coming up on Monday, but we can get you in throughout the weekend, so good luck. And we'll have Niagara's local news, traffic, and weather.
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0: 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Loverboy working for the weekend. We're getting close. We're the weekend's so close, you can smell it. Oh, no, I'm sorry, that's Brandon's shoes. It's the Afternoon Drive radio show with Jeff A. and the Great Brandon. And coming up at 3 is our three picks. Three songs with something in common. All you have to do is figure out what something is. And today, you're going to have to think about it just a little bit. I might have to think about it a medium bit. If you think about it, you'll figure out today's. And at the end of it all, at the end of the third song, we draw from the correct answers, and one person gets the $50 gift card from Hooters in Niagara Falls. Coming up at 3, Jeff and Brandon's three picks.
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2: 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Catch you in class. Don't be late.
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13: 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I'm Hillary. 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

0: to your mid-afternoon escape from the daily grind. It's time for Jeff and Brandon's Three Picks. Can you identify the common bond between these songs? 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
1: Okay, here we go. It is Jeff and Brandon's Three Picks. The next three songs have something in common. And again, you're going to have to think about it a bit today. It requires a medium level of thought. I guess a medium level of thought today. But you can do it. And when you think you've done it, text us your answer to 905-732-6917. And once again, our prize today is a $50 gift card from Hooters in Niagara Falls. So settle back, relax, open your ears real wide, and listen to song number one, one of three, Jeff and Brandon's Three Picks. It's Billy Idol, Hot in the City, Classic Rock, 91.7, Giant FM.

0: Song number one, one of three in our three picks. Brandon likes to sing the words Hawk to a City for that one. Song one of three, keep your answers pouring in. And again, I think you're going to need a medium amount of thinking
1: for
0: this one.
1: Yeah, this one's a little bit...
0: I wouldn't even expect a clairvoyant. If there were a clairvoyant...
1: We have one. There is a clairvoyant.
0: Okay, I'm scared now.
1: Yes.
0: I'm scared. That's like, wow.
1: Wow, man.
0: Wow. That's like somebody looked over our shoulder. Is there a camera in this room? I think there might be a microphone. Anyhow, just keep sending us your answers and text us when you think you know what the songs have in common for a chance at a prize, and that is a prize from Hooters in Niagara Falls, where every day they got something special.
1: Friday's here. That means a jam-packed weekend of sports. Go to Hooters and get the best seats in the house. Chill and relax with their weekend specials because you deserve it. Hooters Niagara Falls. Game on.
0: Okay, here comes song number two. We like to call it the helper's song. So this should help.
1: It should.
0: Song number two, two of three. Jeff and Brandon's three picks. It's from David Bowie. This is Fame, classic rock, 91.7 Jive FM.

0: There you go. That's song number two. That is the helper song. It was the helper song?
1: Help one other person.
0: help one other person. Once yeah. At least help one person in this life. All right.
1: This would be that hard, but...
0: Well, I thought it would require some thinking. And it's Friday.
1: Yeah.
0: Who wants to think on a Friday?
1: Absolutely not me.
0: No, I never do. Mm-hmm. Anyway, keep sending in your answers. Include your name with each time you answer. But sometimes people send in answers with no names. We really need your name. But you got a chance at a prize. The prize is a $50 gift card from Hooters in Niagara Falls, where every day is a feast. 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So here's we're going to call this the giveaway song. I think it's the giveaway
1: you
0: song.
1: You do? Okay.
0: I think this one is the giveaway song. Song 3 of 3, Jeff and Brandon's 3 picks. Elected. This is Alice Cooper. 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

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Can you figure out the common bond? Text your guesses to 905-732-6917. 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

0: Classic Rock, 91.7 Jive FM. That is Ian Thomas, the Ian Thomas Band, Naked Ladies. On the Afternoon Drive radio show, Jeff and Brandon, and that was our thinking song.
1: Mm-hmm. Thinking we needed.
0: Thinking, well, we had to go through all the results of today's three picks. Song number one was Hot in the City by Billy Idol. Song number two, Fame by David Bowie. Song number three, Elected by Alice Cooper. I was just going to say,
1: yeah.
0: Sometimes there is more than one answer.
1: Yeah.
0: But at the beginning, I said this was going to take a medium amount of thinking. So for those of you who went for the real easy answer, well, that's why that wasn't going to work.
1: Yeah, we weren't given that one.
0: That's what
1: we got answers like Heat and cover songs, Summertime, British bands, and the one that you're alluding to is the stage names. But yes. It's right, but it's not what we're looking for.
0: Yes, no, that would have taken zero thinking. Yeah. This is going to take medium thinking.
1: Yeah.
0: Okay. So here,
1: What is it, Jeff?
0: What is it that they got in common? You see, they all appeared as themselves in a movie.
1: Yeah.
0: So Billy Idol appeared on that airplane scene with Adam Sandler in The Wedding Singer.
1: Billy Idol gets it.
0: David Bowie was in the Zoolander, did the walk-off scene.
1: Mm-hmm.
0: And Alice Cooper, Wayne's World.
1: We're not worthy.
0: Yeah, see? So they played themselves in movies.
1: No, we didn't have too many people with that answer, but the two that we did, we had Steve, and our winner is Daryl. Daryl in Niagara Falls. Congratulations, Daryl.
0: We're not worthy. Daryl wins. $50 gift card from Hooters in Niagara Falls.
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8: Already seeing lots of volume out there on the QEW today. Slow in areas, but there are no collisions to report. The Glendale Avenue and Lakeshore Road bridges are up, and at the border, the Peace Bridge, Cars and Trucks to Canada, a 15 to 30-minute wait. 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

0: 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Well, what's this I'm hearing about the Jackfish one, another RV?
1: Yeah, I don't know. Something happened to the other one. They had one. Because remember we talked about it before that they were looking for one. I guess they had one. Ryan was on with Chris and Matt earlier today, and he said something about the water pump or something.
0: Oh, hang on a second. Something was full on the RV.
1: Yeah, I don't know what
0: they
1: it
0: had
1: was.
0: An RV, but something was full on the RV. Oh, it was used for baseball. Hang on. The hitter's full. The hitter's full. So they gotta get a new RV.
1: So they're looking for another RV. I mean, and if you've got one, get a hold of the Jackfish.
0: Now, I think they're looking for it to be donated.
1: Well, yeah. I don't even think they want to keep it. I think they just need to borrow it.
0: Oh, just want to borrow
1: your
0: RV.
1: Like, it's just for tomorrow. Like, literally for tomorrow, because they have their Mullet Mania game, and they need an RV.
0: Well, of course you do, because on Mullet Mania Day, the hitter's full.
1: Extra bathrooms, maybe. Yeah.
0: There you go.
1: Yeah.
0: So anyhow, if you got a...
1: It's all up on their social media. Yeah. You can find their phone numbers and everything to contact.

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1: Yes.
0: They want it to work, though. 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
1: Well, yeah. 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
8: 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Niagara three-day weather.
1: Partly cloudy skies overnight tonight. 14 will be the low. Becoming mainly sunny tomorrow. A high 25. Sunshine Sunday. High 26. And the sun cloud mix on Monday. Up to 27. Currently, we're sitting at 22 with a humidex of 27. 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

0: 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Gina Vanelli out of Montreal. Black Cars Afternoon Drive Radio Show. Jeff and Brandon. And time for the police spotter.
1: I'm all set.
0: Today's police spotter takes us down to Georgia. Down to Georgia. My dear Magnolia.
1: Oh, yes.
0: So we're there in Georgia where Georgia police are investigating where allegedly a high school student was blackmailing his teacher.
1: Uh-oh. What kind of dirt did he have on the teacher or she?
0: Well, he found out that she had an OnlyFans page.
1: Okay, of course.
0: And he was threatening to divulge that to the world. And he was blackmailing her. We don't know what he was blackmailing her for. Possibly grades, better grades.
1: I hope so.
0: But I think he wanted T's and A's.
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14: Just dealing with volume so far out there on the QEW today. There are no collisions to report. The Queenston Street, Glendale Avenue, and Mellonby Avenue bridges are up. And at the border, the Queenston-Lewiston, cars to Canada, 20 minutes. The Rainbow, cars to Canada and to the U.S., 20 to 25 minutes. And the Peace Bridge, cars and trucks to Canada, a 15-minute wait. 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
1: Good afternoon, I'm Brandon Warby. A few clouds tonight, your classic rock 91.7 Giant FM Niagara three-day weather details coming up. Niagara Regional Police are releasing new video as they continue searching for missing 80-year-old Stuart Stone. Investigators say the footage shows him walking north on Lake Street near Black Knight Road at about 3:20 Monday afternoon, wearing black shorts, a blue-gray jacket, a Blue Jays cap, and carrying a black reusable shopping bag. Police are asking residents near Lake Street and Lakeshore Road to check sheds, garages, and other outbuildings where someone may have sought shelter. They're also looking for anyone with security or dash cam video from the area. A new high-tech teaching lab at Brock University is set to give students hands-on experience with some of the most advanced tools in robotics and artificial intelligence. Backed by more than $900,000 in provincial funding, the Engineering and Computer Science, AI, Robotics, and Mechatronics Lab will open this fall with equipment ranging from robotic arms to autonomous vehicles. University leaders say the space will help students develop practical skills for careers in automation, software development, and data science, preparing them for a rapidly changing workforce. And the Well and Jackfish are in dire need of an RV this weekend. President Ryan Harrison says it'll be featured as part of their Mullet Mania themed game tomorrow.
2: We need a mobile home or camper that will drive on its own. We had one, but the water pump went, so now we're in hunt for a brand new, it could be 1970s, new-ish to us RV for the game.
1: Harrison says whoever lends the RV will get tickets to the game and some team merch. In sports at the FIFA World Cup, Norway takes on France. Senegal matches up with Iraq. Cabo Verde battles Saudi Arabia. Uruguay faces off against Spain. Belgium plays New Zealand, and Iran takes on Egypt. CEBL action, the Niagara River Lions are in Montreal tonight to play the Alliance at 7:30. And to baseball, the Jays continue their four-game set with the Texas Rangers. The next time you're scrolling through your phone, visit NiagaraDailyNews.ca and see what Niagara's talking about. 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
0: 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Niagara three-day weather.
1: Partly cloudy tonight. Fog patches developing, a low of 14. Saturday, a mix of sun and cloud, then becoming sunny, a high of 25. Sunday, sunny with a high of 26. And Monday, a mix of sun and cloud with a high of 27. 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

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It is the Afternoon Drive radio show. Still to come later on this hour, our daily feature, What Is Today? And at 4:30-ish, that's when we go looking for the best prices we can find in Niagara for gasoline and diesel. So make sure you tune it in at 4:30-ish. We also give away a $25 gift card from George's Greek Village, and then stand back as somebody yells, Gas Wars, you don't want to miss it, 4:30-ish.

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1: It's Alive.
0: Stuff you didn't know.
1: Okay.
0: Bet you didn't know this. Tomorrow morning at 6:14 a.m. or thereabouts. 6:14-ish. Mm-hmm. Tomorrow morning.
1: Ish.
0: Yes. An asteroid measuring a kilometer wide will zip past planet Earth.
1: Hopefully it just zips by.
0: Well,
1: does it come barreling towards?
0: This is one of the, what they call a near-Earth object,
1: and
0: right?
1: We've talked about these ones that are big, 1 kilometer long asteroids before, haven't we? Or is this one that we've mentioned before, probably?
0: No, this happens like regularly.
1: Yeah.
0: Yeah.
1: Okay.
0: Now this one's about 4 times the distance of the moon to the Earth away. So, but in space terms, that's like enough to make your hair go in the wind.
1: Now, if you had a high-powered telescope, would this be something that you'd be able to see?
0: Well, scientists say that, yes, they will be able to study this as it goes by.
1: Okay.
0: Of course, it's like looking at a street sign as you drive past in the car going 100 kilometers an hour.
1: Was that a stop sign?
0: Zoom.
1: Did you get that?
0: Yeah. But yeah, it's 6:14 tomorrow morning or thereabouts.
1: Okay.
0: This kilometer-wide asteroid is going to zip by planet Earth. And this, like I said, this happens all the time. For example, yesterday, and I wasn't even aware of this, yesterday, an asteroid the size of a good-sized building zipped past planet Earth. But it was within the distance of the Earth to the Moon, like in that kind of distance.
1: Oh, wow! Okay,
0: and it just zipped by.
1: Like in what,
0: you don't know it.
1: In what areas would this be? Like what part of the world? Like anywhere in particular?
0: Well, no. You see, it just goes by. It's not hitting anything.
1: No, I know, but like.
0: Well, just a bit. If something was to hit the Earth, it would just be the chances of which side is facing it.
1: Well, that's what I was.
0: But sometimes that doesn't matter.
1: No,
0: like the thing that killed the dinosaurs, it hit. There was always the Chicxulub impactor. That's what the one that killed the dinosaurs.
1: Oh, is that
0: called.
1: What they call it?
0: That's what it's called. The Chicxulub impactor. Now it was about 15 kilometers across.
1: Oh my God!
0: So it was a big one.
1: Yeah,
0: it was a big one, and it just happened. It was hit, and it was so big the impact, it killed off all the dinosaurs.
1: Wow.
0: So these other ones, by comparison,
1: it's nothing.
0: Smaller.
1: It's just like pebbles.
0: So yeah, if they hit, the dinosaurs would be okay. So anyhow, in the meantime, this happens all the time. Don't look up.
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12: Seeing a new issue on the QEW Niagara-bound ramp at Barani Road in Oakville. Two right lanes are blocked because of a collision. At the Canal Bridges, the Lakeshore Road, Carlton Street, and Glendale Avenue bridges are up. And at the border, the Queenston-Lewiston cars to Canada, 15 minutes. The Rainbow cars to Canada and to the U.S., 20 minutes. And the Peace Bridge cars and trucks to Canada and to the U.S., a 10 to 15-minute wait. 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
1: Hi, Denise from St. Catharines. Welcome to Gas Wars.
0: Thank you.
1: How's every little thing, Denise? What's news?
0: Pardon me, sorry?
1: What's up? What are you doing?
0: Nothing much. No, I'm just going over to the United States for a beer run.
1: You're not supposed to say that part out loud, Denise.
0: I know, it's all right. It's all cool.
1: Listen, just for calling, you got a $25 gift card from George's Greek Village in St. Catharines. Congratulations.
0: Thank you.
1: And let's see, lowest diesel price today is in Welland. 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
0: Sure.
1: We're getting there. All right, Denise, bring us back something.
0: I will.
1: And thanks for joining us here today on
0: Gas Wars.
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12: 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Niagara three-day weather.
1: Partly cloudy skies overnight tonight. 14 is going to be the overnight low. Then tomorrow, mainly sunny and 25 for your Saturday. Sunshine and 26 on your Sunday. Monday, got Monday off? Sun cloud mix and 27 by Monday. And some 30s. Daytime highs in the 30s as we get into the middle of next week. Currently, we're at 23 with a

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1: 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Symphony at the Falls, a tribute to Coldplay's coming up at the Oaks Garden Theater. It is going to be a spectacular night. Draws are coming up on Monday, but we can get you in throughout the weekend, so good luck. And we'll have Niagara's local news, traffic, and weather.
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1: It's Friday.
2: Here we are.
1: End of the week, and we're getting close to the end of the month. It's June 26th. Famous people on birthdays today. Ariana Grande, a pop star and actress. She's Glinda the Good Witch in the movie adaptation of the musical Wicked.
2: Mm-hmm.
1: And Ariana Grande is 33 years old today. Mark McKinney, if you've ever seen the Superstore, he was Glenn, the manager.
2: Oh, yeah. And he was at Kids in the Hall, wasn't he?
1: Yeah. He was in Kids in the Hall, one of my favorite characters.
2: Oh, yeah.
1: He was the head crusher.
2: I will crush your head.
1: Crushing you. Crushing. He's originally from Ottawa, and Mark McKinney is 67 years old today. And Mick Jones, guitarist for The Clash, 71. What else is today?
2: What else?
1: Today's Take Your Dog to Work Day.
2: Oh, there's always dogs here.
1: That's just it.
2: Every day here is Your Dog to Work Day.
1: And, you know, you haven't become a real broadcaster until you're trying to do the weather, and you get a cold nose on your ankle. That's what separates the amateurs from the pros,
2: kids. That has happened. I can verify.
1: It happened earlier this afternoon on this Take Your Dog to Work Day. And also, today's Canoe Day.
2: Oh, yeah.
1: That's canoe, a very Canadian mode of transportation.
2: Sure. You do the old portage.
1: The portage. Yes. And it was a very Canadian, the author and historian, Pierre Burton, who said, a Canadian is somebody who knows how to make love in a canoe without falling out.
2: It's true. Words of wisdom right there.
1: And then you portage.
0: Darlene's School of Rock.
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21: Seeing a couple of issues on the QEW. One Niagara bound, the ramp at Bronte Road. Two right lanes are blocked because of a collision. Also, there's a problem on the QEW Toronto bound ramp at Guelph Line. There's a stalled vehicle in the right lane. The Glendale Avenue Bridge is up and at the border. The Queen St. Louis and Cars to Canada, 10 minutes. The Rainbow Cars to Canada and to the U.S., 15 to 20 minutes. And the Peace Bridge trucks to the U.S., 20 minutes. 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
1: Good afternoon, I'm Brandon Warby. A few clouds tonight, your classic rock 91.7 Giant FM Niagara three-day weather details coming up. The 10th anniversary Well and Float Fest has been canceled. Organizers say the decision was made because they couldn't guarantee a safe environment for everyone involved without the full support of all stakeholders. That means the July 5th event, including canal floating, vendors, live music, shopping, and fireworks, won't go ahead, and all 2026 floating registrations will be canceled. Organizers thanked volunteers, performers, and sponsors for their efforts and say they're hopeful the family event will return in 2027. A Welland man is facing charges following an internet child exploitation investigation in Niagara. Police say their internet child exploitation unit began the investigation in June after reports of child sexual abuse and exploitation material being shared on a social media platform. With help from the Technological Crimes Unit, investigators identified a suspect in Welland. On June 25th, 43-year-old Michael Eldridge was arrested and charged with possession, accessing, and making available child sexual abuse and exploitation material. And Ontario is opening up the lakes and rivers for free fishing ahead of Canada Day. From June 27th to July 5th, Canadian residents can fish anywhere in the province without a license or outdoors card. Officials say it's a chance to get outdoors and enjoy the holiday week, but all regular catch limits and fishing rules still apply. In sports at the FIFA World Cup, Norway takes on France. Senegal matches up with Iraq. Cabo Verde battles Saudi Arabia. Uruguay faces off against Spain. Belgium plays New Zealand, and Iran takes on Egypt. CEBL action, the Niagara River Lions are in Montreal tonight to play the Alliance at 7:30. And to baseball, the Jays continue their four-game set with the Texas Rangers. The next time you're scrolling through your phone, visit NiagaraDailyNews.ca and see what Niagara's talking about. 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
0: 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Niagara three-day weather.
1: Partly cloudy tonight. Fog patches developing, a low of 14. Saturday, a mix of sun and cloud, then becoming sunny, a high of 25. Sunday, sunny with a high of 26. And Monday, a mix of sun and cloud with a high of 27. 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

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Rick Derringer in the Rock and Roll Hoochie Coo on the Afternoon Drive radio show with Jeff and the great Brandune Hoochie Coo. And gosh, this is our hour of power. Later on this hour, Weird Law, Real Law on It's the Law. And there's a stupid joke just ahead. We are only 5 minutes and 39 seconds away from a really stupid joke.

0: 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But it is Friday.
1: It is.
0: And what we do on Fridays is we invite members of the listening audience to submit their jokes, that is to say your jokes, for everybody's enjoyment. And every once in a while, somebody will just, you know, phone us and say, hey, do you want to hear a joke? And, of course, we've got tape recorders running and all sorts of things.
1: Roll the tape.
0: That's it. We have big old tape recorders here. And we'll record said jokes for playback on Fridays. And such is the case today. Time for today's phoned-in stupid joke. Giant, hello.
2: Hello, Jeff.
0: Hey. Is that who I think it is?
2: Yeah, it's Todd from Fawn Hill.
0: Yeah?
2: Can I tell you an incredibly stupid joke that you could actually tell on the air?
0: Sure, go for it.
2: What kind of instrument does a perplexed drummer play?
0: I don't know. What kind of instrument does a perplexed drummer play?
2: A conundrum.
0: Thanks, Todd.
2: You're welcome, guys. Take care.
0: Thanks, Todd.
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1: All the earlier issues on the QEW have cleared up. There is still quite a bit of volume out there, though. No collisions to report. At the canal bridges, the Queenston Street Bridge is up, and at the border, the Queenston Lewiston cars to Canada and to the U.S., 10 to 15 minutes. The Rainbow cars to the U.S., 20 minutes, and the Peace Bridge trucks to Canada, a 15-minute wait. 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
1: 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Symphony at the Falls, a tribute to Coldplay's coming up at the Oaks Garden Theater. It is going to be a spectacular night. Draws are coming up on Monday, but we can get you in throughout the weekend, so good luck. And we'll have Niagara's local news, traffic, and weather.
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0: 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Once again, I'm Jeff. He's Brandon. Please commit that to memory.
1: How could they forget?
0: How could you possibly forget as much as you may want to? this headline. Okay, some headlines are crazier than others.
1: I'm all set.
0: No, you're not.
1: No?
0: This headline made me look.
1: Got it.
0: Headline reads, woman attempts to smuggle unopened bottle of wine into jail in her lady bits.
1: Yeah, that'll make you look.
0: It'll make you look. You don't want to look? You really don't want to look, but you got to look.
1: Find that on the internet somewhere.
0: Yeah. 48-year-old woman in Michigan, and I guess... she had to show up for jail. That's sometimes they do that. You know, they charge you, and then you
1: gather your things.
0: Yes, and you have to show up at a certain day for jail.
1: Yeah. She took that quite literally.
0: So she, I guess, when she arrived at the jail, she's walking funny.
1: Is that a bottle of wine in your pants?
0: Yeah, she's walking funny. I don't know how they always. I think everybody knows they do the whole body cavity.
1: You would
0: thing.
1: Think.
0: You would think. How would you know? Because they're going to miss a bottle of wine. But it says that she had an entire bottle of cupcake Pinot Grigio. Hidden in her
1: that's classy
0: femininity.
1: So, like, I mean, is this a full size bottle of wine?
0: I don't know, I don't want to know. But no, it said she was walking funny, and then they searched.
1: Had a few questions for her.
0: I don't know what she thought was going to happen. I mean, even if she got in, then she's got to find a corkscrew.
1: Oh God.
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7: 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Niagara three-day weather.
8: Partly cloudy skies overnight. Tonight's overnight lows will be 14. Tomorrow becoming mainly sunny with a high 25 for your Saturday. Sunshine at 26 for your Sunday. Weekend's looking great. Even Monday. Yeah, you might want to stay home on Monday. Sunshine with a few cloudy periods and 27 to start the week. Currently, it's 23 with a humidex at 28. 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

0: Classic Rock 91.7 Chide FM, Canada's Tragically Hip. And courage. And just a quick side note, we forgot to mention that today is the 50th birthday anniversary, I don't know what you call it, the CN Tower.
1: Ah, from when it first opened.
0: Yes.
1: Wow. 50 years.
0: 50 years. The CN Tower has been...
1: I've still never been
0: skyline.
1: Been up the CN Tower.
0: No.
1: Never been up.
0: I've been up. I haven't done the stairs.
1: No.
0: No, I've done the elevator.
1: And that walk around the outside, no thanks.
0: I've done dinner up there.
1: That's all. You're not strapping yourself to a...
0: But yes, happy 50th birthday to Canada's CN Tower. With that said, it's time to the law books.
1: All right.
0: Weird and strange as these may seem, these are real laws from real law books. Our segment is called It's the Law. And today's law takes us to Indiana.
1: Okay. Yep.
0: There's a law there in Indiana where it's illegal for barbers to threaten to cut off kids' ears.
1: Sit still or I'll cut off your ears.
0: You see, you can't do that. Not in Indiana.
1: I'm pretty sure a barber has done that to me when I was a kid. Sit still or I'll cut off your ears.
0: Don't want you to cut off your ears. Which begs the question, what happened to your ear?
1: Yeah. Chunk out of it.
0: But in Indiana, it was such a common issue, they had to write it down as a law. In Indiana, illegal for barbers to threaten to cut off kids' ears. It's the law.
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19: Still finding quite a bit of volume out there on the QEW, but it doesn't appear to be any collisions. At the canal bridges, the Allenberg and Mellonby Avenue bridges are up. And at the border, the Rainbow cars to the U.S., 25 minutes. The Peace Bridge cars and trucks to Canada, 15 minutes. And cars to the U.S., a 10-minute wait. 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
1: Good afternoon, I'm Brandon Warby. A few clouds tonight, your classic rock 91.7 Giant FM Niagara three-day weather details coming up. Niagara Regional Police are releasing new video as they continue searching for missing 80-year-old Stuart Stone. Investigators say the footage shows him walking north on Lake Street near Black Knight Road at about 3:20 Monday afternoon, wearing black shorts, a blue-gray jacket, a Blue Jays cap, and carrying a black reusable shopping bag. Police are asking residents near Lake Street and Lakeshore Road to check sheds, garages, and other outbuildings where someone may have sought shelter. They're also looking for anyone with security or dash cam video from the area. A new high-tech teaching lab at Brock University is set to give students hands-on experience with some of the most advanced tools in robotics and artificial intelligence. Backed by more than $900,000 in provincial funding, the Engineering and Computer Science, AI, Robotics, and Mechatronics Lab will open this fall with equipment ranging from robotic arms to autonomous vehicles. University leaders say the space will help students develop practical skills for careers in automation, software development, and data science, preparing them for a rapidly changing workforce. And the Well and Jackfish are in dire need of an RV this weekend. President Ryan Harrison says it'll be featured as part of their Mullet Mania-themed game tomorrow.
2: We need a mobile home or camper that will drive on its own. We had one, but the water pump went, so now we're in hunt for a brand, well, not a brand new, it could be 1972-ish to us RV for the game.
1: Harrison says whoever lends the RV will get tickets to the game and some team merch. In sports at the FIFA World Cup, Cabo Verde battles Saudi Arabia, Uruguay faces off against Spain, Belgium plays New Zealand, and Iran takes on Egypt. CEBL action, the Niagara River Lions are in Montreal tonight to play the Alliance at 7:30. And to baseball, the Jays continue their four-game set with the Texas Rangers. The next time you're scrolling through your phone, visit NiagaraDailyNews.ca and see what Niagara's talking about. 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
0: 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Niagara three-day weather.
1: Partly cloudy tonight. Fog patch is developing, a low of 14. Saturday, a mix of sun and cloud, then becoming sunny, a high of 25. Sunday, sunny with a high of 26. And Monday, a mix of sun and cloud with a high of 27. 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
1: Okay, where to?
0: Going to Wisconsin, where a couple from North Dakota, John and Keisha Lackaduck, that's how their names spelled. John and Keisha Lackaduck have set a, I guess this is a new world record.
1: Oh, yeah, new one. Okay.
0: Well, what they were trying to do, first off, is they were trying to set the most, the world record for most wedding vow renewal ceremonies in 30 days.
1: Oh, my God.
0: And they're actually in the middle of this.
1: Oh, so they're in the midst of it right now.
0: Yes, but at one stop, they stopped at a water park in Wisconsin, and they renewed their vows high atop a water slide.
1: I was going to say, on the water slide.
0: Okay.
1: Sure. Yeah.
0: So after they did the vows, decided to set, I think this is a brand new record. So Guinness will have to verify if this is something you want to put in the book.
1: All right.
0: I think they should.
1: Sure.
0: Because they want to set the world record for most times going down a water slide in bridal outfits in 1 hour.
1: So they up and down, up and down, yeah. Up and down.
0: They did six.
1: Okay.
0: And then, I mean, I guess they could do more.
1: Sure, why not? But yeah. 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
0: And you got to have the kids who are carrying that train behind the bride, and it's going to get heavy and wet. 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
0: Yes, six times up and down on a water slide in bridal outfits in 1 hour, and that, we think, is a bizarre world record.
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1: Still finding volume on the QEW. Things are starting to lighten up. You're still seeing some slowdowns, though. There are no collisions to report. The Queen Street and Glendale Avenue bridges are up, and at the border, the Queen St. Louis and cars to the U.S. 15 minutes. The Rainbow cars to Canada and to the U.S. 10 minutes, and the Peace Bridge cars and trucks to Canada a 20 to 25 minute wait. 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

0: 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We're going to be all over the place tomorrow, and by we, I mean our promo team.
1: Yeah, Nathan, the busiest man in show business, going to be out on the road tomorrow. He's going to be at the grand opening of the Hammerhead Cafe and Garage on Highway 20 in Font Hill, and then he's going to make a stop at the Roma Classic Golf Tournament at the Long Beach Golf Course and the Fort Erie Pride Festival at the Fort Erie Leisureplex on tomorrow. So there's going to be stuff all day. He'll be making stops at all those places, so
0: they pay
1: along
0: him
1: with the promo team.
0: They pay him by the kilometer.
1: Yeah, that's how it is. He's a busy boy. Yeah,
0: that's how it is. So watch for us on the road. 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
11: 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Niagara three-day weather.
12: Partly cloudy skies overnight tonight. 15 will be your low. Mainly sunny skies on Saturday, high 26. More sunshine on Sunday, 26. And a sun cloud mix on Monday with a high of 27. Currently, we're at 21 degrees. 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
1: 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Symphony at the Falls, a tribute to Coldplay's coming up at the Oaks Garden Theater. It is going to be a spectacular night. Draws are coming up on Monday, but we can get you in throughout the weekend, so good luck. And we'll have Niagara's local news, traffic, and weather.
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0: 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Afternoon Drive radio show, Jeff and Brandon. Time for a strange but true fact.
1: I'm all set.
0: Strange but true. There are many unusual phobias in the world.
1: Oh, yes, sir. Right? Yep.
0: One of the more strange ones is isoptrophobia.
1: Isoptrophobia.
0: Isoptrophobia.
1: Okay.
0: Which is the fear of looking in the mirror.
1: Damn you ugly.
0: Now, hey, just because every morning you look in the mirror and go, ah, it doesn't necessarily mean you have isotrophobia, but you could be on your way to being isotrophobic.
1: Who knew?
0: So beware. Isotrophobia, the fear of looking in the mirror.
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2: 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Niagara on time traffic.
1: Still finding a few volume spots out there, but overall traffic is steady. There are no collisions to pass along. All the canal bridges are available, and at the border, the Queenston Lewiston cars to the U.S. 20 minutes, the Rainbow cars to Canada 10 minutes, and the Peace Bridge cars and trucks to Canada a 20-minute wait. 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

Classic Rock at Night. Finally Friday. It's Steve Miller Band. We're ready for it. The weekend is here. 5440 is After Money and Pink Floyd. It's Classic Rock at Night.

0: Classic Rock at Night, 5440 and Ocean Pearl. Happy Friday. The weekend is here. We're ready for summertime vibes, right? Maybe you're going to pack the car up and you've planned a family vacation, a road trip. Yeah, maybe a cottage, maybe somewhere else. Now, there is an overused phrase that most parents will use too much on vacation. We'll tell you what that phrase is in 15 minutes. We're going to cue up David Bowie, some Zeppelin on the way, and Tom Petty, too. Hold on.
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12: Partly cloudy tonight, fog patches developing, a low of 14. Saturday, a mix of sun and cloud, then becoming sunny, a high of 25. Sunday, sunny with a high of 26. And Monday, a mix of sun and cloud with a high of 27.
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1: 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Symphony at the Falls, a tribute to Coldplay's coming up at the Oaks Garden Theater. It is going to be a spectacular night. Draws are coming up on Monday, but we can get you in throughout the weekend, so good luck. And we'll have Niagara's local news, traffic, and weather.
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Zeppelin, Houses of the Holy. The most overused phrase that parents use on vacation, we're making memories. Most overused phrase that kids use, are we there yet? Hey, let's enjoy each other's company, okay? Enjoy your family vacation. Let's dance. David Bowie now. It's classic rock at night.

0: classic rock. 91.7 Giant FM on your Friday night with Three Doors Down and Here Without You. We're going to go faster in Ontario. It's going to be a fast summer if there's not traffic. But all the 400 series highways will be up to 110 by the end of, well, I guess the end of the summer, I guess by September. So that means the 401, 416, QE, 400, 402, 403. And the 417, yeah, all up to 110 kilometers an hour. Now, that doesn't mean you need to go 130. Let's keep it safe for everyone. 130 is ridiculously fast. No need to go that quick. Let's just enjoy the journey.
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